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That was Jamie McDonald and her song, Who He Is. Before that was Blanco with Dante Bow and their song, The Healing. Well, here's another note from the Icy 100.3 FM calendar. The City of Nome's Fall You Call We Haul is happening this week through Friday. 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

0: 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That was the Wren Collective Experiment and their song, Build Your Kingdom Here. Before that was Kelly Minter and her song, Believer. Well, today is September 9th, which means it's Teddy Bear Day, inviting everyone to embrace the comfort and joy that these beloved stuffed animals bring. From childhood confidants to nostalgic keepsakes, teddy bears hold a special place in our hearts. So dust off your favorite bear, share a story, or gift a new friend to someone special. On today, Teddy Bear Day.
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2: 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Sometimes that voice screams to be heard when we feel we've been wronged. We want to speak out and explain ourselves in an effort to justify our actions, often only to find that we're trying to be heard over everyone else's inner voice. But seeking peace in Jesus Christ relieves you from the need to always be justifying yourself. It releases the burden of needing to be seen and being the center of attention. Through this peace that surpasses all understanding, we are freed up to accept life and all its challenges.
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3: Mary Peltola was a do-nothing congresswoman. She missed 20% of her votes and failed to pass a single bill into law. When her lower 48 Liberal Party bosses demanded that she oppose her own bill on expanding Alaska oil production, Mary Peltola cut and ran on our energy workers. She sold Alaska out. Here's Congressman Pete Stauber from Minnesota with the real story on Mary Peltola.
4: I served with Mary Peltola. She didn't show up for work and didn't get one bill signed into law. Worse, Peltola sponsored a bill to increase Alaska oil production, but her Liberal Party bosses objected, so she voted against her own bill and told other liberals to do the same. I've never seen a member of Congress sell out their state like this. I had to carry the bill across the finish line. Mary Peltola sided with DC liberals instead of Alaska.
5: I'm Dan Sullivan, candidate for U.S. Senate, and I approve this message. 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
0: Here's the afternoon weather outlook from Icy 100.3 FM. A high surf advisory remains in effect until 10 p.m. Friday. Today, numerous showers this afternoon. Highs in the lower 50s with southwest winds to 25 miles per hour. Tonight, showers. Lows in the mid-40s with southwest winds to 20 miles per hour. Then tomorrow, mostly cloudy on Thursday with scattered showers. Lows in the lower 50s with south winds to 30 miles per hour. I'm Jonathan, and that's your afternoon weather forecast. 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

0: The more we learn about Dan Sullivan, the worse it gets. While Alaskans struggle to pay the bills, Sullivan was tripling his own net worth in D.C. and working against Alaska. Sullivan sided with the trawl fleet, gutting protections for small boat fishermen, and refusing to back efforts to limit bycatch. So it's no surprise that he got hundreds of thousands of dollars from big factory trawlers, the same Seattle executives destroying Alaska fisheries. Now we know that Sullivan was even invested in a foreign farmed salmon company, the biggest competitor to Alaska wild salmon in the world. When he sold the stock off, Sullivan made thousands of dollars for himself. And then he broke Congress's insider trading law, hiding the trade for months. Dan Sullivan keeps working for himself, and it costs Alaska way too much.
1: I'm Mary Piltola. I'm running for U.S. Senate, and I approve this message.
0: Paid for by Alaskans for Mary.
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1: From the Christian News Radio Network, I'm Jim Miller. President Trump will address Republican National Committee's first ever midterm convention tonight in Dallas. Trump will also deliver the closing address tomorrow, while Vice President J.D. Vance headlines the second night's keynote. Convention includes a showcase of candidates in key swing districts and sessions on several policy issues. Another employee with Anthropic has resigned over the direction of the company's artificial intelligence product. And as News Nation's Alex Caporiello reports, it's not the first time.
2: This is the latest example of a high-level Anthropic employee abruptly leaving that company over concerns for public safety. Cox and an AI researcher who has worked for both Anthropic and OpenAI issued a series of late-night warnings on X, forecasting a dire future and even spelling out the eventual demise of the human race. Neither company is acting responsibly, he writes. They're racing straight to self-improving superintelligence and gambling with our lives.
1: Now, former Anthropic AI researcher Jacob Cox had warned about the future of AI amid the company's developing increasingly powerful models. Warnings also raise questions about how much control developers will have over future generations of artificial intelligence. More news coming up, but right now, here's a word from our sponsor.
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1: The first wrongful death lawsuit being filed over Sunday's deadly Amazon cargo jet crash at Miami International Airport. Attorneys with Morgan & Morgan filed the complaint on behalf of the widow of one of the five cleaning crew workers killed. Lawsuit accuses Amazon and operator 21 Air of severe negligence and pilot error in the crash, which also injured five others. We're learning more about exactly what went on in the jury deliberation room that led to a mistrial in the Lindsey Clancy triple murder case. News Nation's Laura Engel.
4: Now we've got three women on that panel that are breaking their silence, talking about the overwhelming frustration over the lone holdout. One gave an interview with her face in shadow, so they're all saying the same thing, though. Three jurors say deliberations broke down over this one juror, and they described him as arrogant and unwilling to listen to the expertise of the nurses that were on the panel. According to the foreperson, he even admitted he did have that reasonable doubt.
1: But he still refused to sign off on an acquittal. Apple unveils its first ever foldable iPhone coming out October 16. From Christian News Radio Network, I'm Jim Miller. To hear this and other reports on demand, visit ChristianNewsRadio.org.
5: With the Wall Street Business Report, I'm Bob Agnew. President Trump said today oil prices that have surged because of the war with Iran likely won't come down until after the U.S. midterm elections.
6: Shortly, but right after the election, because they'd like to have it that way, but right after the election, oil prices are going to be tumbling downward. They're going to be tumbling down, and we'll get them down. I think for gasoline, we'll get them below $2 a gallon.
5: An Anthropic researcher is resigning over concerns about irresponsible development of artificial intelligence. Jacob Coxon, who worked at Anthropic and OpenAI, shared his worries about unsafe development practices and underestimating AI's capabilities on the social platform X today. His post reached nearly 100 million people overnight, sparking widespread online discussions. It was a big losing session on Wall Street today because of tensions in the Strait of Hormuz. The Dow was off more than 400 points. For the Wall Street Business Report, I'm Bob Agnew.
7: Here's the afternoon weather outlook from IC 100.3 FM. A high surf advisory remains in effect until 10 p.m. Friday. Today, numerous showers this afternoon. Highs in the lower 50s with southwest winds to 25 miles per hour. Tonight, showers. Lows in the mid-40s with southwest winds to 20 miles per hour. Then tomorrow, mostly cloudy on Thursday with scattered showers. Lows in the lower 50s with south winds to 30 miles per hour. I'm Jonathan, and that's your afternoon weather forecast. 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

0: And you stepped into the dark, 'cause that's just the kind of God you are.
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0: Christian Hit Radio. This is Icy Water .3 FM. That was Ann Wilson and her song Living Water. Before that was Andrew Rip and his song Breakdown. Well, a young thief in Romania should have known that his idea stunk from the beginning. The man tried to run off with a cow and some corn. When he was spotted, the thief tried to hide himself inside an outhouse, but he lost his footing and fell in. The farmer had to save the thief from drowning, and when the police arrived, they had to keep him at a safe breathing distance with a stick. Ah, yes, we're going to take a break for the weather, but when we come back, we're going to have more music from Chase Skelton, Integrity, Jamie Grace, and a whole lot more. So lock it in right here to Icy 100.3 FM.
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0: Here's the afternoon weather outlook from Icy 100.3 FM. A high surf advisory remains in effect until 10 p.m. Friday. Today, numerous showers this afternoon. Highs in the lower 50s with southwest winds to 25 miles per hour. Tonight, showers. Lows in the mid-40s with southwest winds to 20 miles per hour. Then tomorrow, mostly cloudy on Thursday with scattered showers. Lows in the lower 50s with south winds to 30 miles per hour. I'm Jonathan, and that's your afternoon weather forecast. 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
1: The more we learn about Dan Sullivan, the worse it gets. While Alaskans struggle to pay the bills, Sullivan was tripling his own net worth in D.C. and working against Alaska. Sullivan sided with the trawl fleet, gutting protections for small boat fishermen, and refusing to back efforts to limit bycatch. So it's no surprise that he got hundreds of thousands of dollars from big factory trawlers, the same Seattle executives destroying Alaska fisheries. Now we know that Sullivan was even invested in a foreign farmed salmon company, the biggest competitor to Alaska wild salmon in the world. When he sold the stock off, Sullivan made thousands of dollars for himself. And then he broke Congress's insider trading law, hiding the trade for months. Dan Sullivan keeps working for himself, and it costs Alaska way too much.
2: I'm Mary Piltola. I'm running for U.S. Senate, and I approve this message.
1: Paid for by Alaskans for Mary.
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Here's the weather forecast from IC 100.3 FM. The high surf advisory remains in effect until 10 p.m. Friday. For tonight, showers, lows in the mid-40s, southwest winds to 20 miles an hour. Tomorrow, mostly cloudy, scattered showers in the morning, then isolated showers in the afternoon. Highs in the lower 50s, south winds to 30 miles an hour. And Thursday night, showers, lows in the upper 40s, south winds to 30 miles an hour with a gust to around 45 miles an hour. I'm Patty Burchill. That's the weather outlook. 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

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This is IEC 100.3 FM, and that was Colton Dixon, The Love I Have for You. We heard from Zach Williams before that with Jesus Loves. Chasen started this hour off with Crazy Beautiful. Here's a note from the IEC 100.3 FM calendar. Nome Arts Council is hosting an open mic night Friday, September 18th at 6:30 p.m. at Nome Elementary School. 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Here's the address, lisaleeper@nomearts.org. Hillsong United on the way, but first here's Reliant K. I just want to you to know here on IEC 100.3 FM.

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1: This is an announcement from the Alaska Department of Fish and Game in Nome for the Norton Sound District. Commercial salmon gillnet fishing will remain closed for the 2026 season in Norton Sound. During the most recent commercial periods in subdistricts 2 through 6, catch rates were below average to poor, and salmon monitoring projects in the region are generally inoperable. Prior to becoming inoperable, monitoring projects were indicating low returns. Because catch rates have been marginal and escapement projects have not been able to produce reliable escapement estimates that indicate a harvestable surplus for a commercial harvest of coho salmon exists, the department is taking a conservative approach and will not announce additional commercial fishing periods for the remainder of the 2026 commercial salmon fishing season. The subsistence fishing schedule ends in the Nome Subdistrict on September 1st, and fresh and marine waters will be open to gillnet fishing continuously. However, the use of beach seine gear remains prohibited. And as previously announced, in Subdistricts 5 and 6, the Shaktulik and Unicleet Subdistricts, subsistence fishing is open in marine and fresh waters continuously. However, subsistence fishing using beach seine gear is prohibited. For any fisheries questions or for assistance obtaining or reporting on a subsistence salmon permit, please call Fish and Game in Nome at 907-443-5167. This has been an informational update from the Alaska Department of Fish and Game in Nome. Hey, stay safe out there and good luck.
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0: Go 3, quick pack to Cape Stevens. There's a small craft advisory in effect through late tonight. Today and tonight, southwest winds 25 knots, seas 5 feet, rain showers. Thursday, south winds 30 knots, seas 6 feet. Zone 2804, Cape Stevens to Moses Point. There's a small craft advisory in effect through late tonight. Today and tonight, southwest winds 25 knots, seas 5 feet, rain showers. Thursday, south winds 30 knots, seas 6 feet. Zone 2805, Moses Point to Sledge Island. There's a small craft advisory in effect through late tonight. Today, southwest winds 25 knots, seas 5 feet. Tonight, southwest winds 25 knots, seas 5 feet, rain showers. Thursday, southwest winds 30 knots, seas 8 feet. Zone 2806, Sledge Island to Wales. There's a small craft advisory in effect through late tonight. Today, southwest winds 25 knots, seas 5 feet, subsiding. Tonight, southwest winds 30 knots, seas 6 feet, rain showers. Thursday, south winds 35 knots, seas 10 feet.
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0: After all these years, that's still one of my very favorite Rich Mullins songs, If I Stand. It's here on IC 100.3 FM, your back-to-back Christian hit radio station. Skillet before that with Showtime. It is the 6 o'clock hour. That means in just a couple of minutes, we're going to be hearing our retro gold cut of the evening. Today's featured artist is Servant. They were a band back in the 80s that released a couple of albums. They had a unique situation in that the band members and their families all lived together in kind of a Christian communal setting. And they were pioneers in using lights in their stage shows. They had this laser light show going on during their live concerts. They also were very well known for their social commentary. Yeah, they looked at cultural events going on and filtered that through the lens of their Christian faith and wrote sometimes satirical lyrics, sometimes very hard-hitting, powerful lyrics. One of the powerful songs we're going to hear from Servant is our retro gold cut today. It's Surrender from 1984. It's our retro gold cut this evening.
1: It's easy to assume most children in our country will hear the good news about Jesus Christ at least once before the age of 18, but only 1/4 of the children in the United States attend church, and who knows how many of them receive the news of Jesus in a way they can relate to.
2: Child Evangelism Fellowship is a Bible-centered, worldwide organization dedicated to seeing every child reach with the gospel of Jesus Christ, discipled and established in a church. This includes the youth of rural Alaska.
1: CEO.

0: Mary Peltola was a do-nothing congresswoman. She missed 20% of her votes and failed to pass a single bill into law. When her lower 48 Liberal Party bosses demanded that she oppose her own bill on expanding Alaska oil production, Mary Peltola cut and ran on our energy workers. She sold Alaska out. Here's Congressman Pete Stauber from Minnesota with the real story on Mary Peltola.
1: I served with Mary Peltola. She didn't show up for work and didn't get one bill signed into law. Worse, Peltola sponsored a bill to increase Alaska oil production, but her Liberal Party bosses objected, so she voted against her own bill and told other liberals to do the same. I've never seen a member of Congress sell out their state like this. I had to carry the bill across the finish line. Mary Peltola sided with DC liberals instead of Alaska.
2: I'm Dan Sullivan, candidate for U.S. Senate, and I approve this message. Join us. 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
3: Here's the weather forecast from ICY 100.3 FM. The high surf advisory remains in effect until 10 p.m. Friday. For tonight, showers, lows in the mid-40s, southwest winds to 20 miles an hour. Tomorrow, mostly cloudy, scattered showers in the morning, then isolated showers in the afternoon. Highs in the lower 50s, south winds to 30 miles an hour. And Thursday night, showers, lows in the upper 40s, south winds to 30 miles an hour with a gust to around 45 miles an hour. I'm Patty Burchill. That's the weather outlook. 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

0: nobody tougher than Mary Peltola when it comes to standing up for Alaskans. She took on President Biden to open the Willow Project, the largest new oil and gas exploration development in decades, creating jobs for Alaskans. She stood up to corporate interest and both parties and proposed landmark legislation to limit bottom trawling in Alaska waters. She'll always protect Second Amendment rights. Because in Alaska, firearms are about protecting ourselves and feeding our families. And as a military mom with two sons who served, she knows that a secure border keeps Americans safe.
1: I'm Mary Peltola. There's only one thing that matters to me, getting the job done for Alaska. And I'll take on anyone, including Democrats, anyone in the lower 48 who doesn't understand what Alaska needs. When both parties are attacking you, you're doing something right. Alaska first, always. I'm Mary Peltola, and I approve this message.
0: Paid for by Alaskans for Mary.
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Here's the weather forecast from IC 100.3 FM. The high surf advisory remains in effect until 10 p.m. Friday. For tonight, showers, lows in the mid-40s, southwest winds to 20 miles an hour. Tomorrow, mostly cloudy, scattered showers in the morning, then isolated showers in the afternoon. Highs in the lower 50s, south winds to 30 miles an hour. And Thursday night, showers, lows in the upper 40s, south winds to 30 miles an hour with a gust to around 45 miles an hour. I'm Patty Burchill. That's the weather outlook. 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

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Jason Gray before that with Jesus Loves You, and I'm Trying. 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

0: 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Well, we are celebrating something cute and cuddly today. It is Teddy Bear Day. That's right. Thought to have been created in the early 20th century, this iconic toy owes its name to American President Theodore Roosevelt, who was lovingly called Teddy by his family and friends. The story of why the toy became named after him dates back to a hunting trip in 1902 when Roosevelt refused to shoot an injured bear. Rumor has it that in response, Morris Mitchum, a candy store owner in New York, displayed two stuffed bears made by his wife in his display window and called them Teddy's Bear. There you go. That's why it's a teddy bear. Give your teddy bear a hug. I know you have one. I know you have a teddy bear someplace. Give it a hug today and celebrate the teddy bear.
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2: 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And while we're in this funk, it's difficult to realize we all matter in God's eyes. In fact, He loves us beyond what we can ever understand. Luke 12:7 states, "Indeed, the very hairs of your head are all numbered."

0: Here's the weather forecast from Icy 100.3 FM. The high surf advisory remains in effect until 10 p.m. Friday. For tonight, showers, lows in the mid-40s, southwest winds to 20 miles an hour. Tomorrow, mostly cloudy, scattered showers in the morning, then isolated showers in the afternoon. Highs in the lower 50s, south winds to 30 miles an hour. And Thursday night, showers, lows in the upper 40s, south winds to 30 miles an hour with a gust to around 45 miles an hour. I'm Patty Burchill. That's the weather outlook. 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
1: You're doing all right today? Can you help me see this?

0: Maybe you've wondered what Christianity offers that other faith traditions don't.
1: We have the answer to the great question of the ages. If a man dies, shall he live again?
0: Billy Graham.
1: No longer do men have to stumble in the fog and darkness of hopelessness. A light shines brighter than the noonday sun, offering hope and immortality to every man that has been born again.
0: Being born again means you have a fresh start in your life through a personal relationship with Jesus.
1: Jesus Christ died on the cross in your place. He took your judgment, your sin, and your death. And now God says, believe on Him, trust Him. The Bible says, if we confess with our mouths the Lord Jesus and believe in our hearts that God raised Him from the dead, we shall be saved. Because He lives, we that know Him shall live also.
0: Find out more at findpeacewithgod.net. 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We're the Billy Graham Evangelistic Association.
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1: 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Hey there, welcome to 20 The Countdown Magazine. I'm your host, William Ryan III, and we've got a lot to get to on this week's show. Now, for a little overview, in case you're listening for the first time today, I'll take you behind some of the songs in the countdown this week with some stories from the artists themselves. I've also got some brand new music for you to check out and vote on as part of our future fan favorite segment a little later. And when it comes to the countdown, there's a whole lot of upward movement this week. Now, songs are climbing and making some serious progress, but we've also got a few songs taking a pretty steep drop. So who's moving up, who's falling fast, and which song is debuting today? That's the big question. Have I got your curiosity up yet? Well, let's get to this week's countdown.
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7: What's up, y'all? It's your boy, Bay Turner, and I would love to share a little bit about the heart behind my song, Somebody's Praying. Y'all, I wrote this song when I was at total war with myself. I was stuck in patterns that I couldn't break, and I couldn't outrun this almost dark night of the soul. And I got up one morning to write a song, and this simple, the Lord was showing me that she was interceding for me. And I realized in the moment, I wasn't still standing because I was strong or capable enough or good enough. I was still standing because someone else kept praying when I stopped. So I wrote this song for the moment that you realize that you've been held up the whole time because of someone else's prayers. You were carried without ever earning it. You were loved without ever deserving it. So I want you to know, in those dark moments, somebody's always

0: Prayers.
1: That is Bay Turner, and he's kicking off this weekend's countdown at number 20 with Somebody's Praying. Last weekend, we debuted a new one from the band For King and Country, who's out on their European leg of their tour this week. That's got to be a lot of fun for those guys. Here they are with that new one called What If I Told You?
2: Number 19.

0: days of stress, you can bring your lonely heart to Jesus. What if I told you that I believe it?
1: They're at number 19 this weekend. It is for King and Country with What If I Told You on 20 The Countdown Magazine. Well, I have a new song that's hitting our chart this week. I mean, are you as excited as I am about this? I've been talking about this artist lately because she and her husband Cody are expecting their very first baby this November. It's Leanna Crawford, and here she is to tell us about this new one called Thank God.
2: When I look back on my life, I can't help but thank God for all the times that he said no, or not yet, or I've got something better for you. Honestly, if it was up to me, my life would look a whole lot different. And even though I've experienced hard, messy, real human seasons, I can look back now and see that God was using all of it. So to you, if you've been in that season or you're in that season right now, know that God will not waste your pain. And I pray that one day you too can look back and say, thank God.
3: Number 18. New.

0: has a new song this weekend here on 20, the Countdown Magazine. It is from Leanna Crawford, and it is called Thank God. She's debuting at number 18, so that's a big deal. Now, you might remember Leanna Crawford last weekend in our artist news, because I just mentioned that she made her Grand Ole Opry debut, which is an iconic venue in Nashville, Tennessee, that many artists have at the top of their professional bucket list. So she got to do that, which was real exciting. Well, I love when you talk back to me, and in a good way, of course. It turns 20 the Countdown Magazine into something you listen to, into something we experience together. So that's just so much better. Alex sent me a message that really covers a lot of ground. He told us about a miracle in his own life. When he was born on October 31st, his parents were told by doctors that he had a 0% chance of survival. But as Alex put it, God had other plans, and here he is today. Alex also let us know his favorite song on the countdown is Somebody's Praying by Bay Turner, which we just got to hear that one kick off our countdown this week. But he wanted us to know that Bay Turner performed in his hometown of Madison, Wisconsin this past Sunday with Colton Dixon. Now, Alex's teacher, Miss Chelsea, told him about 20 the Countdown Magazine, and he said he's really glad that 20 exists for such a great purpose. Well, Alex, thank you for sharing your story with us, the concert review there too, and your favorite song on the countdown. 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
0: Well, we're back into our music now with a song from For King and Country, and we have Luke Smallbone in now to tell us about this one.
3: When we were writing a song, I had arrived at the studio with one of those kind of heavy-hearted days, and I said to the guys, I just said, you know, what do you do when you don't feel good enough? And at the end of the day, I think we need a little encouragement on those days. And so when the chorus says, if you need a shoulder, I can be it, that's coming from God's perspective to you, because he will be the comfort when you need it. That is what this song is all about.
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1: Hey, this is Tasha Layton, and I wrote the song Meet Me in the Valley after hearing a parent who had lost a child say, I found myself in a deep valley, but to my surprise, God met me there. You know, the way out of our valleys is through. We have to feel everything we need to feel and admit those feelings to God so that He can meet us in those places of grief, sadness, confusion, loneliness. We are not alone in it. He'll meet us there and He'll take us through.
0: Number 13.

0: She is right back at number 13 again this week. It is Tasha Layton with Meet Me in the Valley on 20 The Countdown Magazine. Well, last week I asked you to share how you found 20, and I heard from Ron in Michigan, who found this recently on 89.3 FM at Spring Arbor University. He said, "I love your program, and whenever I find it, I listen to the whole thing." And then he shared something I really appreciate. He says, "Christian music is another avenue for the renewing of the mind and the washing of the word every day. I love that because what you put in your mind and your heart matters, and sometimes God uses a song to remind you of something you already know, but desperately need to hear again." That's happened to me several times. So, Ron, thank you for listening on the radio there on your phone and for following us along on Facebook and on Instagram, too. And thank you for reminding us that there are a lot of different ways to connect with 20. And I'm just glad you found us this summer and we were able to be a part of your recovery from those health struggles that you had. But what about you? Has 20 showed up at the right time when you needed it? You can reach out to us and let us know. 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
4: Hey, this is Cece Winans with the message of my song, Worthy of It All. Psalm 63 talks about God's love being better than life, and that is so true. When I think of the goodness of Jesus and all that he has done for me, I can't help but praise God. And this song, Worthy of It All, just puts it all in perspective. When I just think of all of the great things that God has done, what he continues to do, and not just because of what he's done, but just because of who he is. He's worthy of all of our praise, all of our strength. The Bible instructs us to love him with all of our heart, soul, and mind. Why? Because he deserves nothing less. He is worthy of it all.
3: Number 12.

0: 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Three things you need to know. Number one,
1: Ryan Stevenson, who you just heard debut on this weekend's countdown at number 19, the new song. He is celebrating the 10-year anniversary of his song Eye of the Storm with a special new version. Now, the original song featured Ryan's close friend Gabe Petillo, who passed away from cancer 2 years ago. For this anniversary, Ryan found a way to bring the song back with a very personal connection to the people who knew Gabe best. Here's what Ryan shared about the song.
2: Like, what can we do for a 10-year anniversary of such a special song that's really touched the world? So in honor of Gabe, we have Gabe's kids and my kids singing a kid's version of I couldn't be more proud, I couldn't be more emotional, honestly, to see Gabe's kids and my kids, the next generation, taking the song to a new place. It's really sweet, really special.

0: Number two.
1: Lauren Daigle has officially launched her own app. It's called the Lauren Daigle Crew Pass, and it gives fans a place to connect with each other and stay connected with Lauren beyond her music and live shows. Lauren had a pretty funny way of announcing the app, and she also explains why she wanted to create it in the first place. Take a listen.
2: Hello, everybody. Guess what? 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It's me. I'm so excited. We are launching the Lauren Daigle Crew Pass app, and if you want to be a part of it, sign up. It's going to be so much fun. This is why we started it. One, I saw this documentary about social media, and I wanted to make a difference. I wanted people to be able to get on the platform and actually be kind to each other and spread love and hope and all the things that we need to make the world go around. And it has turned into this beautiful family, my Crew Pass family, who I love so much. They meet each other at shows. They share gifts with each other. They share life with each other. And it's created such a rich community. So if you want to come and be a part of it, please do check out the Lauren Daigle Crew Pass app in your app store.
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1: There's a new Christian TV show launching this weekend, and a few familiar CCM artists are going to be a part of it. It's called In the Kitchen with Gigi, and it's hosted by Gigi Butler. And she's invited some familiar faces from the Christian music world to join her in the kitchen, including Danny Gokey, Zach Williams, Tasha Layton, and Point of Grace. Now, they're cooking together, but they're also talking about their lives and their faith, including some of their challenges they've walked through and the moments that have shaped them. I think this could be a really fun show to check out, especially if you like getting to see a different side of some of your favorite artists. 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
0: You're up to date. That was three things you need to know. Now, back to the countdown with William Ryan III. Number 11.

0: That is a 20 The Countdown magazine throwback for you from 2012. It's from Sidewalk Prophets called Live Like That. 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
1: We are halfway through this week's 20, and there's one question I know you're wondering about. Did Phil Wickham and Crowder do it again? It really is Amazing Grace has been sitting at number one for three consecutive weeks. Can they hold off everything coming behind them? Well, we'll get that answer before the end of our show. And there's plenty more coming, like the future fan favorite winner. That was those new songs I played last week, so we'll find out which one had the most votes and play some new ones for you to check out this week. So stay with me.
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0: That is Zach Williams dropping down a spot to land at number 9 with Wait For Me on 20, the Countdown Magazine. Now, Toby Mac, he is making a 2-spot jump up our chart this week with Lord, It Feels Good. And here is Toby Mac to share the story behind the song.
1: I find it pretty easy to tell myself that God loves me. But for me to actually take the time to stop and open up His Word and receive His love, like to actually receive it, to actually know that He sees me and cares about my day, is a whole nother thing. How are we possibly going to know that God loves us if we don't give Him a voice into our lives? Giving Him a voice into our lives is by stopping and opening His Word. I wrote this one after one of those moments where I stopped. And I know it's a bop. It's supposed to make you smile, bob your head, as you should be doing. Because, Lord, it feels good to be loved by you.
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0: That is Toby Mac making a 2-point jump to number 8 with Lord It Feels Good here on 20 The Countdown Magazine. Well, let's talk about Prayer for Road from you, or they might be on the other side of the world. Different country, different time zone, completely different life, but we're all hearing the same songs, and we all have the opportunity to pray for one another. And that's pretty amazing, right? Now, I get messages from listeners who aren't just telling us which songs they love. They're also asking us to pray. So when you send in a prayer request, you're giving people throughout our 20 family the chance to stand with you and lift that need up to God. So let me just share a couple of those requests with you right now. Sarah, who lives in the UK, is facing several physical challenges and is asking us to pray specifically for her eyesight and sleep apnea. Graham, he's from New South Wales, Australia. He's asking for prayer for his wife and their unborn baby who is currently breached. And Graham also told me that one of his favorite songs on the countdown lately has been Somebody's Praying, which feels especially meaningful right now. Now, wherever you're listening, would you take a moment to pray for Sarah, Graham, and their families? We never know what God might do when we come together and lift one another up to Him. 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
1: This is Chandler Moore, and this is the heart behind my song, God, I'm Just Grateful. The Bible instructs us to give thanks in all things. That means in the good and the bad, in the ugly and the beautiful, we are to thank God for it all. And I think this song helps me set my eyes on the list of reasons I have to be grateful. God has been so good. And in the midst of fires and trials and struggles and battles, I still have a reason to be grateful. And this is that song. Here's God, I'm Just Grateful.
2: Number 6.

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3: Hello from Iowa. 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

0: It is Matt Maher at number 5 with Gonna Be All Right on 20 The Countdown Magazine. Well, it is that part of our show where we get to play the winning future fan favorite. You know, new songs that I played last week. I had little clips to play. One of them was from Tyrion. You might remember that one, called You Remain. And the other was from Francesca Battistelli. It was called He Will. Well, we tallied up all of those votes, and it looks like one song came through as a clear winner. It was Tyrion. Here she is singing You Remain on 20 The Countdown Magazine.
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What did you think of that one? That's a new one from Tarian called You Remain. And that's the winning future fan favorite here on 20 The Countdown Magazine. Well, we get to do it again now. We get to play some new music for you to vote on. And I think you're going to like these picks this week. First one, it is from Ann Wilson. This one is called Who I Am to You.

0: That was Brandon Lake with How Good God Is. That's the second pick for the future fan favorite. The one before it was from Ann Wilson called Who I Am to You. We have some tough choices this week, so go vote on your favorite.
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0: Well, next up on our countdown is Jamie McDonald with her song Ain't No Way. And if you haven't heard the story about this one yet, then check it out. Here is Jamie to tell us more.
2: God loves telling stories, and you know, there's a Bible full of history of the ways that God showed up for his people. You know, just in the nick of time, just when you thought all odds were stacked against you, he shows up and does miracles. He does the unthinkable. And you know, there's so many instances in my life where I can look back and say, he really has never, ever failed me. And it's funny because when you get in a situation and it's not looking so good, it's so easy for us to freak out and just say, God, where are you? Have you forgotten about me? And this song, Ain't No Way, is just all about that declaration. There's no way you're going to let me down. You've been there for me time and time again. As I look back over my life, there's not one time that you failed me, and you're going to show up for me now. And that's what Ain't No Way is all about.

0: now.
1: It's Jamie McDonald at number four this time with Ain't No Way on 20 The Countdown magazine. Well, a few months ago when that song hit our chart, I was sharing some of your Ain't No Way stories that you sent in. And today I want to recognize some of our support team who recently surpassed 5 years of giving consistently to the mission of 20, because there ain't no way we could continue spreading the gospel around the world through music one countdown at a time without their help. So thank you to Barbara, Joey, Linda, Ellen, Sarah, and Stephen, all from the United States, for believing in what we're doing and for investing in us. 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

0: It's Josiah Queen at number two again this week here on 20 The Countdown Magazine. That is his song called Demons. Well, here's just a little reminder for you if you don't know about this. We have a couple of ways you can stay in touch with 20 throughout the week. We have our e-newsletter, which is free to sign up for. It's at 20thecountdown.com. There's a big old sign-up form there on the front page. And then also, while you're on the website, you can click on our top 20 and see a complete chart of all the songs that we featured on today's show. So with me being a little under the weather this weekend, I'm not sure how good of a job I did getting you down here to number one. That's coming up here in a second. But if you missed out on any part of the show, though, the website is your safest bet to find out what happened this week. But stick around. That number one song, it is coming up for you next.
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0: For a fourth week at number one, that is Phil Wickham and Crowder with It Really Is Amazing Grace on 20, The Countdown Magazine. Well, there you go. That wraps up this week's edition of 20, The Countdown Magazine. And thanks again for spending part of your weekend with us here at 20. 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

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Here's the weather forecast from IC 100.3 FM. The high surf advisory remains in effect until 10 p.m. Friday. For tonight, showers, lows in the mid-40s, southwest winds to 20 miles an hour. Tomorrow, mostly cloudy, scattered showers in the morning, then isolated showers in the afternoon. Highs in the lower 50s, south winds to 30 miles an hour. And Thursday night, showers, lows in the upper 40s, south winds to 30 miles an hour with a gust to around 45 miles an hour. I'm Patty Burchill. That's the weather outlook. 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

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We heard from Mac Powell before that with the 99. And here's a note from the Icy 100.3 FM calendar. 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Jordan St. Cyr coming your way, but first here's Michael W. Smith. This is You Are

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0: 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Forrest Frank before that, with Nothing Else. Well, we talked about a crazy contest earlier this week, the cow chip tossing contest. Well, here's another unique contest coming out of England. It's the Black Pudding Throwing Championship. And a black pudding is essentially a dense blood sausage. And basically what they do is they throw these sausages at a stack of Yorkshire puddings, which if you know what a Yorkshire pudding is, it's kind of like a, I don't know, like a Dutch baby, kind of like it's a bread product more than anything. It rises and it falls kind of like a roll or something. Anyway, so they stack up these Yorkshire puddings and the goal is to knock down as many of those baked Yorkshire puddings as possible with the sausage. It's a quirky annual contest that brings competitors together to settle the Lancashire versus Yorkshire food rivalry. Apparently that exists. So there you go. The highest scoring adult competitor will win $100 and a trophy. And of course, the bragging rights as the world black pudding throwing champion title.
1: Want to quit smoking? Here's some incentive. This is Dr. Elmar Sakala for Lifelines. A recent study of men and women over age 65 found that the rate of mental decline is up to 5 times faster in smokers than in non-smokers. Several studies have also linked smoking with osteoporosis, impotence, blindness, rheumatoid arthritis, and acid reflux disease. Moreover, if all women refrained from smoking during pregnancy, an estimated 4,000 babies would not die each year. Smoking

0: causes the tiny blood vessels in the face to constrict, causing premature wrinkling that is often irreversible. Make the decision to quit smoking today, the most single preventable cause of death and disease.
1: Lifelines, a public service of the Seventh-day Adventist Church, provides practical answers to common health questions. 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
2: Here's the weather forecast from IC 100.3 FM. The high surf advisory remains in effect until 10 p.m. Friday. For tonight, showers, lows in the mid-40s, southwest winds to 20 miles an hour. Tomorrow, mostly cloudy, scattered showers in the morning, then isolated showers in the afternoon. Highs in the lower 50s, south winds to 30 miles an hour. And Thursday night, showers, lows in the upper 40s, south winds to 30 miles an hour with a gust to around 45 miles an hour. I'm Patty Burchill. That's the weather outlook. 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

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Here's the weather forecast from IC 100.3 FM. The high surf advisory remains in effect until 10 p.m. Friday. For tonight, showers, lows in the mid-40s, southwest winds to 20 miles an hour. Tomorrow, mostly cloudy, scattered showers in the morning, then isolated showers in the afternoon. Highs in the lower 50s, south winds to 30 miles an hour. And Thursday night, showers, lows in the upper 40s, south winds to 30 miles an hour with a gust to around 45 miles an hour. I'm Patty Burchill. That's the weather outlook. 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

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You know, every time I read the story, it never fails. You know, the tortoise, he always wins.

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We are IC 100.3 FM. That was Emerson Day with Get Behind Me. Propaganda before that with Raise the Banner. Here's a note from the IC 100.3 FM calendar. The United Methodist Women's Thrift Shop is open Monday afternoons from 4 to 5 and Tuesday and Thursday evenings from 7 to 8:30. If you have items to drop off, they ask that you do it during their business hours. Back to the music now. We've got We the Kingdom on the way, but first here's Charlie Hall. 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

0: Fighting Instinct is the name of the group. Back to You is the song. Icy 100.3 FM is the station, and I'm Patty Burchill. Thanks for joining me this evening. I want to leave you with our verse from God's Word today. It's a reminder from Titus, a little tiny book in the New Testament, Titus chapter 2, verse 2. Teach the older men to be temperate, worthy of respect, self-controlled, and sound in faith, in love, and in endurance. That's Titus 2:2 from the New International Version of the Bible.
1: They used to have those commercials. It's 2 a.m. Do you know where your child is? 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My parents would take away the car and my life was over. Now it's like I have to take away the car, the phone, the cell phone, the computer, the TV, video games. Ah, every time I turn around, things change. I'm losing him.
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0: Here's the weather forecast from Icy 100.3 FM. The high surf advisory remains in effect until 10 p.m. Friday. For tonight, showers, lows in the mid-40s, southwest winds to 20 miles an hour. Tomorrow, mostly cloudy, scattered showers in the morning, then isolated showers in the afternoon. Highs in the lower 50s, south winds to 30 miles an hour. And Thursday night, showers, lows in the upper 40s, south winds to 30 miles an hour with gusts to around 45 miles an hour. I'm Patty Burchill. That's the weather outlook. 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

0: 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Here's the weather outlook from IC 100.3 FM. The high surf advisory remains in effect until 10 p.m. Friday. Your Thursday forecast is calling for mostly cloudy skies, scattered showers in the morning, then isolated showers in the afternoon. Highs in the lower 50s, south winds to 30 miles an hour. Thursday night, showers, lows in the upper 40s, south winds to 30 miles an hour with gusts to around 45 miles an hour. And for Friday, showers in the morning, then numerous showers in the afternoon. Highs in the mid-50s, southwest winds to 30 miles an hour. I'm Patty Burchill. That's the weather outlook. 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

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Here's the weather outlook from Icy 100.3 FM. The high surf advisory remains in effect until 10 p.m. Friday. Your Thursday forecast is calling for mostly cloudy skies, scattered showers in the morning, then isolated showers in the afternoon. Highs in the lower 50s, south winds to 30 miles an hour. Thursday night, showers, lows in the upper 40s, south winds to 30 miles an hour with gusts to around 45 miles an hour. And for Friday, showers in the morning, then numerous showers in the afternoon. Highs in the mid-50s, southwest winds to 30 miles an hour. I'm Patty Burchill. That's the weather outlook. 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

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The high surf advisory remains in effect until 10 p.m. Friday. Your Thursday forecast is calling for mostly cloudy skies, scattered showers in the morning, then isolated showers in the afternoon. Highs in the lower 50s, south winds to 30 miles an hour. Thursday night, showers, lows in the upper 40s, south winds to 30 miles an hour with gusts to around 45 miles an hour. And for Friday, showers in the morning, then numerous showers in the afternoon. Highs in the mid-50s, southwest winds to 30 miles an hour. I'm Patty Burchill. That's the weather outlook. 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
4: Here's the weather outlook from IC 100.3 FM. The high surf advisory remains in effect until 10 p.m. Friday. Your Thursday forecast is calling for mostly cloudy skies, scattered showers in the morning, then isolated showers in the afternoon. Highs in the lower 50s, south winds to 30 miles an hour. Thursday night, showers, lows in the upper 40s, south winds to 30 miles an hour with gusts to around 45 miles an hour. And for Friday, showers in the morning, then numerous showers in the afternoon. Highs in the mid 50s, southwest winds to 30 miles an hour. I'm Patty Burchill. That's the weather outlook. 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

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Here's the weather outlook from IC 100.3 FM. The high surf advisory remains in effect until 10 p.m. Friday. Your Thursday forecast is calling for mostly cloudy skies, scattered showers in the morning, then isolated showers in the afternoon. Highs in the lower 50s, south winds to 30 miles an hour. Thursday night, showers, lows in the upper 40s, south winds to 30 miles an hour with gusts to around 45 miles an hour. And for Friday, showers in the morning, then numerous showers in the afternoon. Highs in the mid-50s, southwest winds to 30 miles an hour. I'm Patty Burchill. That's the weather outlook. 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

Good morning, class. I'm Dr. David Stevens with the Christian Medical Association, and today we're going to talk about the elements in cigarettes. First, you have nicotine. Not only is nicotine one of 44 cancer-causing agents in cigarettes, it's also a common insecticide found in bug spray. Next, there's formaldehyde. It's used to preserve dead animals. Another dangerous chemical in cigarettes is cyanide. Not only can you find this lethal element in rat poison, you can ingest it merely by smelling secondhand smoke. Since there are 600 of these elements, we will only be able to cover a few more. There's methanol, an element in rocket fuel. Hydrogen cyanide is what they use in gas chambers. Acetone is used to make paint stripper. And ammonia, we all recognize, is in toilet cleaners. Nip smoking in the bud. Tell your friends about the harmful ingredients.

0: and cigarettes.
1: 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Here's the weather outlook from IC 100.3 FM. The high surf advisory remains in effect until 10 p.m. Friday. Your Thursday forecast is calling for mostly cloudy skies, scattered showers in the morning, then isolated showers in the afternoon. Highs in the lower 50s, south winds to 30 miles an hour. Thursday night, showers, lows in the upper 40s, south winds to 30 miles an hour with gusts to around 45 miles an hour. And for Friday, showers in the morning, then numerous showers in the afternoon. Highs in the mid-50s, southwest winds to 30 miles an hour. I'm Patty Burchill. That's the weather outlook. 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

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Here's the weather outlook from IC 100.3 FM. The high surf advisory remains in effect until 10 p.m. Friday. Your Thursday forecast is calling for mostly cloudy skies, scattered showers in the morning, then isolated showers in the afternoon. Highs in the lower 50s, south winds to 30 miles an hour. Thursday night, showers, lows in the upper 40s, south winds to 30 miles an hour with gusts to around 45 miles an hour. And for Friday, showers in the morning, then numerous showers in the afternoon. Highs in the mid-50s, southwest winds to 30 miles an hour. I'm Patty Burchill. That's the weather outlook. 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

Boy, tied it up, break through the padlock. Run like Gallagher, but I ain't playing no games. Me and Josh had a talk, thought I made the right moves. My career not adding up. Met some Christian artists who think they celebrities. I went to 3 award shows, I fell asleep right in the front.

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1: 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Although the majority of victims of domestic violence and sexual assault are women, men are victims also. If you are a victim, male or female, and need support, you can call 443-5444 or 1-800-570-5444 at any time of the day or night. This public service announcement has been brought to you by the Alaska Council on Domestic Violence and Sexual Assault and Bering Sea Women's Group.

0: Do you work at a desk job most of the day? Don't sit still. This is Dr. Elmar Sakala for Lifelines. If you work at a desk job, you may need to work harder to keep off extra weight. Sitting at work for more than 6 hours a day may increase the likelihood of overweight and obesity. However, there is mounting evidence that the calories you burn doing non-exercise activities, such as standing, may actually help you stay slim. Take frequent walk breaks. Climb stairs instead of taking the elevator. Although the number of calories you burn during these activities is small, doing them consistently may add up to help you keep your weight down.
1: 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Here's the weather outlook from IEC 100.3 FM. The high surf advisory remains in effect until 10 p.m. Friday. Your Thursday forecast is calling for mostly cloudy skies, scattered showers in the morning, then isolated showers in the afternoon. Highs in the lower 50s, south winds to 30 miles an hour. Thursday night, showers, lows in the upper 40s, south winds to 30 miles an hour with gusts to around 45 miles an hour. And for Friday, showers in the morning, then numerous showers in the afternoon. Highs in the mid-50s, southwest winds to 30 miles an hour. I'm Patty Burchill. That's the weather outlook. 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

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Here's the weather outlook from IC 100.3 FM. The high surf advisory remains in effect until 10 p.m. Friday. Your Thursday forecast is calling for mostly cloudy skies, scattered showers in the morning, then isolated showers in the afternoon. Highs in the lower 50s, south winds to 30 miles an hour. Thursday night, showers, lows in the upper 40s, south winds to 30 miles an hour with gusts to around 45 miles an hour. And for Friday, showers in the morning, then numerous showers in the afternoon. Highs in the mid-50s, southwest winds to 30 miles an hour. I'm Patty Burchill. That's the weather outlook. 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
4: Here's the weather outlook from Icy 100.3 FM. The high surf advisory remains in effect until 10 p.m. Friday. Your Thursday forecast is calling for mostly cloudy skies, scattered showers in the morning, then isolated showers in the afternoon. Highs in the lower 50s, south winds to 30 miles an hour. Thursday night, showers, lows in the upper 40s, south winds to 30 miles an hour with gusts to around 45 miles an hour. And for Friday, showers in the morning, then numerous showers in the afternoon. Highs in the mid-50s, southwest winds to 30 miles an hour. I'm Patty Burchill. That's the weather outlook. 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

AA made all the difference in my life. I noticed that most of the goals I had as a kid were slipping by. I didn't feel like the person I hoped to be. After all those years of drinking, I really didn't know myself. When I was out there drinking, I was always looking for the next great party to make me feel all right. With AA, I found a better way of life. And I feel good in my everyday life, even without a drink in my hand. Alcoholics Anonymous. It works. 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

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Here's the weather outlook from IC 100.3 FM. The high surf advisory remains in effect until 10 p.m. Friday. Your Thursday forecast is calling for mostly cloudy skies, scattered showers in the morning, then isolated showers in the afternoon. Highs in the lower 50s, south winds to 30 miles an hour. Thursday night, showers, lows in the upper 40s, south winds to 30 miles an hour with gusts to around 45 miles an hour. And for Friday, showers in the morning, then numerous showers in the afternoon. Highs in the mid-50s, southwest winds to 30 miles an hour. I'm Patty Burchill. That's the weather outlook. 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
2: Here's the weather outlook from IC 100.3 FM. The high surf advisory remains in effect until 10 p.m. Friday. Your Thursday forecast is calling for mostly cloudy skies, scattered showers in the morning, then isolated showers in the afternoon. Highs in the lower 50s, south winds to 30 miles an hour. Thursday night, showers, lows in the upper 40s, south winds to 30 miles an hour with gusts to around 45 miles an hour. And for Friday, showers in the morning, then numerous showers in the afternoon. Highs in the mid-50s, southwest winds to 30 miles an hour. I'm Patty Burchill. That's the weather outlook. 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

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Here's the weather outlook from IC 100.3 FM. The high surf advisory remains in effect until 10 p.m. Friday. Your Thursday forecast is calling for mostly cloudy skies, scattered showers in the morning, then isolated showers in the afternoon. Highs in the lower 50s, south winds to 30 miles an hour. Thursday night, showers, lows in the upper 40s, south winds to 30 miles an hour with gusts to around 45 miles an hour. And for Friday, showers in the morning, then numerous showers in the afternoon. Highs in the mid-50s, southwest winds to 30 miles an hour. I'm Patty Burchill. That's the weather outlook. 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
1: Magazine. Mary Peltola was a do-nothing congresswoman. She missed 20% of her votes and failed to pass a single bill into law. When her lower 48 Liberal Party bosses demanded that she oppose her own bill on expanding Alaska oil production, Mary Peltola cut and ran on

0: power energy workers. She sold Alaska out. Here's Congressman Pete Stauber from Minnesota with a real story on Mary Peltola.
1: I served with Mary Peltola. She didn't show up for work and didn't get one bill signed into law. Worse, Peltola sponsored a bill to increase Alaska oil production, but her Liberal Party bosses objected, so she voted against her own bill and told other liberals to do the same. I've never seen a member of Congress sell out their state like this. I had to carry the bill across the finish line. Mary Peltola sided with D.C. liberals instead of Alaska.
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0: nobody tougher than Mary Peltola when it comes to standing up for Alaskans. She took on President Biden to open the Willow Project, the largest new oil and gas exploration development in decades, creating jobs for Alaskans. She stood up to corporate interest and both parties and proposed landmark legislation to limit bottom trawling in Alaska waters. She'll always protect Second Amendment rights. Because in Alaska, firearms are about protecting ourselves and feeding our families. And as a military mom with two sons who served, she knows that a secure border keeps Americans safe.
1: I'm Mary Peltola. 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And I'll take on anyone, including Democrats, anyone in the lower 48 who doesn't understand what Alaska needs. When both parties are attacking you, you're doing something right. Alaska first, always. I'm Mary Peltola, and I approve this message.
0: Paid for by Alaskans for Mary.
2: 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And finally, have regular screening exams of the breast, prostate, colon, rectum, and cervix.
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4: Here's the weather outlook from IC 100.3 FM. The high surf advisory remains in effect until 10 p.m. Friday. Your Thursday forecast is calling for mostly cloudy skies, scattered showers in the morning, then isolated showers in the afternoon. Highs in the lower 50s, south winds to 30 miles an hour. Thursday night, showers, lows in the upper 40s, south winds to 30 miles an hour with gusts to around 45 miles an hour. And for Friday, showers in the morning, then numerous showers in the afternoon. Highs in the mid-50s, southwest winds to 30 miles an hour. I'm Patty Burchill. That's the weather outlook. 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

0: like you. Mary Peltola was a do-nothing congresswoman. She missed 20% of her votes and failed to pass a single bill into law. When her lower 48 Liberal Party bosses demanded that she oppose her own bill on expanding Alaska oil production, Mary Peltola cut and ran on our energy workers. She sold Alaska out. Here's Congressman Pete Stauber from Minnesota with the real story on Mary Peltola.
1: I served with Mary Peltola. She didn't show up for work and didn't get one bill signed into law. Worse, Peltola sponsored a bill to increase Alaska oil production, but her Liberal Party bosses objected, so she voted against her own bill and told other liberals to do the same. I've never seen a member of Congress sell out their state like this. I had to carry the bill across the finish line. Mary Peltola sided with DC liberals instead of Alaska.
2: I'm Dan Sullivan, candidate for U.S. Senate, and I approve this message. 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
1: Very good morning out at City of Nome. My name is Cody. This is The Coffee Crew. I'm here to get your day started well, so keep it tuned right here on IC 100.3 FM.

And a very good morning out to you. Got a few things going on around town I want to let you know about to get our day started. The Nome chapter of Ducks Unlimited will be hosting their annual fall banquet on the evening of Saturday, October 10th at the VFW. 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

Well, it is time this morning to celebrate our birthdays. So sending out a very happy birthday to our locals this morning. Happy birthday to Sierra Noel Anderson, Joel Batchelder, Martina Evans, Jim Rowe, Luisa Machuca, Mylene King, Nicholas MJ Reader, and Loki Tobin. Happy birthday to each of you. We hope it's a great day for you. News and weather in just a few minutes. But right now, Anna Wilson, God Story.

0: From the Christian News Radio Network, I'm Jim Miller. The first ever midterm Republican National Committee Convention underway in Dallas. President Trump spoke last night. He will also deliver the closing address tonight, day two. The convention is an attempt by Republicans to highlight their candidates with control of the House and Senate up for grabs. The U.S. and Iran continue to trade strikes in the Middle East. News Nation's Robert Sherman filed this report from Doha, Qatar, last night.
1: What you've seen in the last 24 hours, American forces striking Iranian tankers. This is the new American position. If you target U.S. naval vessels here in the region, well, Iranian tankers will be hit to put added pressure on Iran's economy. But Iran still demonstrates the ability and the capability to retaliate and to touch regions around the Middle East here. What we saw overnight, the skies above Jordan lit up with Iranian ballistic missiles fired at American service members stationed in Jordan.
0: President Trump said Wednesday he believes the war will be over after the midterm elections in November. Stay tuned, more news coming up, but right now here's a word from our sponsor.
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0: President Trump says don't expect gas prices to come back down until after the midterm elections. He told reporters yesterday oil prices will tumble, and he expects gas will be below $2 a gallon right after midterms. AAA reports the national average for regular gasoline sitting at $4.22 a gallon. City of New York preparing for the 25th anniversary of the 9/11 terror attacks Friday. News Nation's Jessica Cardalia.
4: You can already see where they're starting to set up barriers just to make sure that everyone stays safe on Friday, as they're expecting thousands of people, including dignitaries, to come here to Manhattan to commemorate 25 years since the 9/11 attacks. Now, we were told today that all ceremonies are closed to the public. It is invite only, and everyone will be pre-screened.
0: New York Police Commissioner Jessica Tisch says there are no known credible threats ahead of the memorials or the Jewish high holidays. Rosh Hashanah begins at sundown Friday. Apple coming out with its first ever foldable iPhone. The tech giant unveiled the new phone duo during its Surprise and Shine event Wednesday. It'll cost you a cool $2,000. It'll be available to pre-order starting October 16. Apple also debuted the iPhone 18 Pro and Pro Max. From Christian News Radio Network, I'm Jim Miller. To hear this and other reports on demand, visit ChristianNewsRadio.org.
5: With Alaska News, I'm Patty Burchill. The Alaska Department of Health officials announced a fifth round of federal Rural Health Transformation Program funding awards on Friday. Congress created the Rural Health Transformation Program last year as part of the Trump administration's One Big Beautiful Bill Act to offset the fallout from the bill's nearly $1 trillion in Medicaid spending cuts over the next decade, particularly in rural communities. The latest round of awards will go to 32 projects focused on improving health access, nutrition, telehealth services, healthcare infrastructure, workforce development, and more. The department received nearly 1,800 project proposals and narrowed down a list of more than 400 projects in June from healthcare entities, including hospitals, clinics, tribal health organizations, as well as state agencies, local governments, and school districts. Among the projects funded, the passenger and cargo service air carrier Ryanair was awarded $4.1 million for a proposal to deploy autonomous cargo drones and electric vertical takeoff and landing aircraft to deliver prescriptions and transport patients and healthcare providers in the Bethel and Dillingham regions, according to an award summary. The Alaska Commercial Company, a privately owned grocery chain, was awarded $1.8 million to build containerized hydroponic mini farms for growing fresh produce year-round in four unidentified communities in rural Alaska. Their intent is to use compact indoor growing systems to address the unreliable supply of fresh fruits and vegetables in remote communities across western, northern, and southeast Alaska. All communities in the proposed project are not on the road system, the company wrote. And three of the four remaining Alaska gubernatorial candidates discussed subjects ranging from the hard numbers that quantify the state's fiscal challenges to more esoteric topics like quality of life on Tuesday in their first face-to-face meeting since a post-primary shakeup changed the field. Former State Representative Jonathan Christ Tompkins, a Democrat, and former Anchorage Mayor Dave Bronson and former Attorney General Treg Taylor, both Republicans, pitched their visions for state leadership at a candidate forum held by the Last Frontier Republican Club. Not attending was Bernadette Wilson, also a Republican. The forum covered a wide range of issues, including fiscal topics, education, the proposed North Slope liquefied natural gas pipeline, Cook Inlet natural gas needs, fishing, public employee pensions, and data centers. The Last Frontier Republican Club recorded the forum. It is one of dozens scheduled this fall for gubernatorial, U.S. Senate, and U.S. House candidates. And that's Alaska News.
6: With Sports Shorts, I'm Cody. In some football news, Drew Locke made a few big plays and the Seahawks capped a Super Bowl banner-raising night with a 13-10 win against the New England Patriots. Locke led two late scoring drives and the Seahawks intercepted Drake May three times in the fourth quarter to overcome an early injury to Sam Darnold and defeat the Patriots in a Super Bowl rematch. The Seahawks were held to just a field goal through three quarters as Locke and the offense struggled to move the ball after Darnold injured his hip on the opening drive. But the costly interceptions by May, last season's MVP runner-up, turned the tide and made sure that the banner-raising night would end in happy fashion for the boisterous home crowd. And later today, the Rams will kick off the 2026 season by facing the 49ers in Melbourne, Australia. The game will mark the first of nine international games this season that are the next phase of the NFL's plans to expand into international markets. And that's Sports Shorts. And here's your Coffee Crew weather forecast for today. There is a high surf advisory in effect until 10 p.m. tomorrow. Today's forecast, cloudy, scattered showers in the morning, then numerous showers in the afternoon. Highs in the lower 50s, south winds to 30. Tonight, showers, lows in the upper 40s, south winds to 30. And tomorrow, showers in the morning, then scattered showers in the afternoon. Highs in the mid-50s, southwest winds to 30. Currently, it's about 49 degrees outside under overcast skies. A south wind coming in at 13 miles an hour. The sun rose, will rise at 8:10, set tonight at 9:44, giving us 13 hours, 34 minutes of daylight. Up next, for King and Country, World on Fire.

So football is back, and when you see players gather in a huddle to call the next play, you can thank Paul D. Hubbard of Gallaudet University, the renowned school for deaf and hard of hearing students in Washington, D.C. Back in 1894, Hubbard, who was the quarterback at the school, began gathering his offense in a tight circle so that opposing deaf players could not read the signed signals used to communicate plays. His innovation is generally recognized as the earliest well-supported use of the football huddle. Although other schools later claimed similar ideas, the huddle remained uncommon for years, but University of Illinois coach Robert Zupke helped popularize and standardize it in college football around 1921. So, pretty cool, right? The first like really noted use of the huddle was for the deaf school, which is, I don't know, I think it's kind of cool. Up next, Delirious, this is Everything.

Well, let's start a conversation that we'll probably finish for the last story segment. But the question to kick this off is, what's a vacation rule that you and your partner have that makes traveling together better? There are some interesting suggestions, interesting rules that came up here. For example, one couple's rule is that all of the arguing about logistics, setups, and itineraries ends the moment they get in the car to leave the house, right? As soon as they get in the car, that's when it starts, right? At that point, the mentality becomes go with the flow, laugh at inconveniences, and no matter what happens, you're on vacation, right? Enjoy it. All of that planning, all the logistics ends the moment they get in the car, which I think is a pretty good rule. Some other ones, though, clothes in two suitcases in case one gets lost, right? That's you know, a good backup, sure. Another rule, if the trip is a week or longer, then the return flight needs to land a full 2 days before you're back to work, which does make sense. Once again, that's just kind of a logistical thing that just helps at the end of the vacation. And one rule that I think everybody has, maybe not everybody, but no chain restaurants ever, only local, which I think applies to most people, but maybe not to those of us here in Nome, because we only have local. We don't have, except for Subway, we don't have chain. And so the rule for, I guess, for us is no Subway on a vacation. We've definitely employed that when we've been back down to the lower 48. We're like, well, where can we go? The only place in town, because my parents live in kind of a small town where the only chains are Hardee's and Subway. And so we're like, well, there's Hardee's. We don't really want Hardee's. There's Subway, but we have Subway back in Nome, so we're not doing any of that. So that's kind of put us in a pinch before. But yeah, the general rule for bigger vacations, right, is that no chain restaurants, only local places. News and weather coming up in just a few minutes, but right now, Kane, Made for Heaven.

0: With Alaska News, I'm Patty Burchill. The Alaska Department of Health officials announced a fifth round of federal Rural Health Transformation Program funding awards on Friday. Congress created the Rural Health Transformation Program last year as part of the Trump administration's One Big Beautiful Bill Act to offset the fallout from the bill's nearly $1 trillion in Medicaid spending cuts over the next decade, particularly in rural communities. The latest round of awards will go to 32 projects focused on improving health access, nutrition, telehealth services, healthcare infrastructure, workforce development, and more. The department received nearly 1,800 project proposals and narrowed down a list of more than 400 projects in June from healthcare entities, including hospitals, clinics, tribal health organizations, as well as state agencies, local governments, and school districts. Among the projects funded, the passenger and cargo service air carrier Ryanair was awarded $4.1 million for a proposal to deploy autonomous cargo drones and electric vertical takeoff and landing aircraft to deliver prescriptions and transport patients and healthcare providers in the Bethel and Dillingham regions, according to an award summary. The Alaska Commercial Company, a privately owned grocery chain, was awarded $1.8 million to build containerized hydroponic mini farms for growing fresh produce year-round in four unidentified communities in rural Alaska. Their intent is to use compact indoor growing systems to address the unreliable supply of fresh fruits and vegetables in remote communities across western, northern, and southeast Alaska. All communities in the proposed project are not on the road system, the company wrote. And three of the four remaining Alaska gubernatorial candidates discussed subjects ranging from the hard numbers that quantify the state's fiscal challenges to more esoteric topics like quality of life on Tuesday in their first face-to-face meeting since a post-primary shakeup changed the field. Former State Representative Jonathan Kreiss Tompkins, a Democrat, and former Anchorage Mayor Dave Bronson and former Attorney General Treg Taylor, both Republicans, pitched their visions for state leadership at a candidate forum held by the Last Frontier Republican Club. Not attending was Bernadette Wilson, also a Republican. The forum covered a wide range of issues, including fiscal topics, education, the proposed North Slope liquefied natural gas pipeline, Cook Inlet natural gas needs, fishing, public employee pensions, and data centers. The Last Frontier Republican Club recorded the forum. It is one of dozens scheduled this fall for gubernatorial, U.S. Senate, and U.S. House candidates. And that's Alaska News.
1: With the Wall Street Business Report, I'm Bill Alexander. President Donald Trump said that oil prices that have surged because of the Iran war likely won't come down until after the U.S. midterm elections. Oil prices on Wednesday jumped more than 3%, pushing international Brent crude past the $100 threshold. Britain's NATS air traffic control provider has a week to investigate the system's failures. It halted flights and stranded hundreds of thousands of passengers, the government has reported. Travel disruptions continued on Wednesday after flights resumed at major airports following Tuesday's hours-long outage, which led to 2,000 cancellations. Apple unveiled its latest generation of iPhones, including a widely anticipated folded version called Duo. The company's new CEO, John Ternus, who took over from Tim Cook on September 1st, introduced the lineup. Girl Scouts of the USA said its first cookies for dogs will go on sale in January. The cookies, dubbed Patch Pals, will only be sold online. For the Wall Street Business Report, I'm Bill Alexander in Washington.
2: With Sports Shorts, I'm Cody. In some football news, Drew Locke made a few big plays and the Seahawks capped a Super Bowl banner-raising night with a 13-10 win against the New England Patriots. Locke led two late scoring drives and the Seahawks intercepted Drake May three times in the fourth quarter to overcome an early injury to Sam Darnold and defeat the Patriots in a Super Bowl rematch. The Seahawks were held to just a field goal through three quarters as Locke and the offense struggled to move the ball after Darnold injured his hip on the opening drive. But the costly interceptions by May, last season's MVP runner-up, turned the tide and made sure that the banner-raising night would end in happy fashion for the boisterous home crowd. And later today, the Rams will kick off the 2026 season by facing the 49ers in Melbourne, Australia. The game will mark the first of nine international games this season that are the next phase of the NFL's plans to expand into international markets. And that's Sports Shorts. And here's your Coffee Crew weather forecast for today. Today's forecast, cloudy, scattered showers in the morning, then numerous showers in the afternoon. Highs in the lower 50s, south winds to 30. Tonight, showers, lows in the upper 40s, south winds to 30. And tomorrow, showers in the morning, then scattered showers in the afternoon. Highs in the mid-50s, southwest winds to 30. Currently, it's about 49 degrees outside under overcast skies. A south wind coming in at 13 miles an hour. The sun will rise at 8:10, set this evening at 9:44, giving us 13 hours, 34 minutes of daylight. Up next, Holland and True, this is Alone.

So to conclude our brief conversation from earlier about travel rules, right? If you're traveling on vacation, what's one rule that you and your partner might have to make traveling better? One couple said they have what they call the two-hour rule. Every 120 minutes, they stop for a meal or coffee or some kind of snack, and it prevents exhaustion and hangriness. It also happens to be the perfect interval for sunscreen or bathroom or hand washing, whatever you need. I don't know about that one. Having that kind of rule, I think, goes against the vacation mindsets, right? Of there are no normal life rules, right? And I think having that as a rule, right, we would try to follow it too strictly, and it would kind of ruin some moments of the vacation. Another couple, though, says they plan their first night's dinner location in advance, right? The reasoning here is that, you know, nothing starts a trip off worse than getting there, right? You landed, you just arrived, you checked into the hotel, and then you look at each other and say, so where do you want to eat, right? That it kind of ruins the whole flow of the day and the trip. But having that set aside in advance, just dinner for the first night in advance, helps smooth things out. Excuse me, had to sneeze. And one other here that I definitely do, and I think is the best idea, cleaning the house before you leave, right? There's nothing better than coming home to a squeaky clean house, right? That's one benefit. The other benefit is that you don't have to, you know, get into cleaning and prepping and all of that as soon as you get back home. The other part I'll add on to that is like having a frozen pizza or lasagna in the freezer for when you get back, right? That way you don't have to figure out dinner the day you get back. Same way you don't, you know, the other version of the rule of not having to figure out dinner as soon as you get to the vacation. But anyway, I thought those were some interesting rules there. Up next, same state, this is Shadows. There is-

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1: A very good morning out to you, Nome. My name is Cody. This is the Coffee Crew. I'm here to get your day started well. So keep it tuned right here on ICY.

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Got a few things going on around town I want to let you know about to get our day started. Nome Arts Council is hosting an

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And the City of Nome's Fall U-Call Wee Haul is still going on through tomorrow. For more information and to arrange for pickup of any unwanted household items, call the City of Nome at 907-443-6663. Up next, Damien, this is Hurricane Song.

Well, it is time this morning to celebrate our birthdays. So sending out a very happy birthday to our locals, Sierra Noel Anderson, Joel Batchelder, Martina Evans, Jim Rowe, Lisa Machuca, Mylene King, Nicholas MJ Reader, and Loki Tobin. Happy birthday to each of you. We hope it's a great day for you. News and weather in just a few minutes, but right now, Colton Dixon, The Love I Have for You.

0: the Christian News Radio Network. I'm Jim Miller. The first ever midterm Republican National Committee Convention underway in Dallas. President Trump spoke last night. He will also deliver the closing address tonight, day two. The convention is an attempt by Republicans to highlight their candidates with control of the House and Senate up for grabs. The U.S. and Iran continue to trade strikes in the Middle East. News Nation's Robert Sherman filed this report from Doha, Qatar, last night.
1: What you've seen in the last 24 hours, American forces striking Iranian tankers. This is the new American position. If you target U.S. naval vessels here in the region, well, Iranian tankers will be hit to put added pressure on Iran's economy. But Iran still demonstrates the ability and the capability to retaliate and to touch regions around the Middle East here. What we saw overnight, the skies above Jordan lit up with Iranian ballistic missiles fired at American service members stationed in Jordan.
0: President Trump said Wednesday he believes the war will be over after the midterm elections in November. Stay tuned, more news coming up, but right now here's a word from our sponsor.
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0: President Trump says don't expect gas prices to come back down until after the midterm elections. He told reporters yesterday oil prices will tumble, and he expects gas will be below $2 a gallon right after midterms. AAA reports the national average for regular gasoline sitting at $4.22 a gallon. City of New York preparing for the 25th anniversary of the 9/11 terror attacks Friday. News Nation's Jessica Cardalia.
4: You can already see where they're starting to set up barriers just to make sure that everyone stays safe on Friday, as they're expecting thousands of people, including dignitaries, to come here to Manhattan to commemorate 25 years since the 9/11 attacks. And we were told today that all ceremonies are closed to the public. It is invite only, and everyone will be pre-screened.
0: New York Police Commissioner Jessica Tisch says there are no known credible threats ahead of the memorials or the Jewish high holidays. Rosh Hashanah begins at sundown Friday. Apple coming out with its first ever foldable iPhone. The tech giant unveiled the new phone deal during its Surprise and Shine event Wednesday. It'll cost you a cool $2,000. It'll be available to pre-order starting October 16. Apple also debuted the iPhone 18 Pro and Pro Max. From Christian News Radio Network, I'm Jim Miller. To hear this and other reports on demand, visit ChristianNewsRadio.org.
5: With Alaska News, I'm Patty Burchell. The Alaska Department of Health officials announced a fifth round of federal Rural Health Transformation Program funding awards on Friday. Congress created the Rural Health Transformation Program last year as part of the Trump administration's One Big Beautiful Bill Act to offset the fallout from the bill's nearly $1 trillion in Medicaid spending cuts over the next decade, particularly in rural communities. The latest round of awards will go to 32 projects focused on improving health access, nutrition, telehealth services, healthcare infrastructure, workforce development, and more. The department received nearly 1,800 project proposals and narrowed down a list of more than 400 projects in June from healthcare entities, including hospitals, clinics, tribal health organizations, as well as state agencies, local governments, and school districts. Among the projects funded, the passenger and cargo service air carrier Ryanair was awarded $4.1 million for a proposal to deploy autonomous cargo drones and electric vertical takeoff and landing aircraft to deliver prescriptions and transport patients and healthcare providers in the Bethel and Dillingham regions, according to an award summary. The Alaska Commercial Company, a privately owned grocery chain, was awarded $1.8 million to build containerized hydroponic mini farms for growing fresh produce year-round in four unidentified communities in rural Alaska. Their intent is to use compact indoor growing systems to address the unreliable supply of fresh fruits and vegetables in remote communities across western, northern, and southeast Alaska. All communities in the proposed project are not on the road system, the company wrote. And three of the four remaining Alaska gubernatorial candidates discussed subjects ranging from the hard numbers that quantify the state's fiscal challenges to more esoteric topics like quality of life on Tuesday in their first face-to-face meeting since a post-primary shakeup changed the field. former State Representative Jonathan Christ Tompkins, a Democrat, and former Anchorage Mayor Dave Bronson and former Attorney General Treg Taylor, both Republicans, pitched their visions for state leadership at a candidate forum held by the Last Frontier Republican Club. Not attending was Bernadette Wilson, also a Republican. The forum covered a wide range of issues, including fiscal topics, education, the proposed North Slope liquefied natural gas pipeline, Cook Inlet natural gas needs, fishing, public employee pensions, and data centers. The Last Frontier Republican Club recorded the forum. It is one of dozens scheduled this fall for gubernatorial, U.S. Senate, and U.S. House candidates. And that's Alaska News.
6: With Sports Shorts, I'm Cody. In some football news, Drew Locke made a few big plays and the Seahawks capped a Super Bowl banner-raising night with a 13-10 win against the New England Patriots. Locke led two late scoring drives and the Seahawks intercepted Drake May three times in the fourth quarter to overcome an early injury to Sam Darnold and defeat the Patriots in a Super Bowl rematch. The Seahawks were held to just a field goal through three quarters as Locke and the offense struggled to move the ball after Darnold injured his hip on the opening drive. But the costly interceptions by May, last season's MVP runner-up, turned the tide and made sure that the banner-raising night would end in happy fashion for the boisterous home crowd. And later today, the Rams will kick off the 2026 season by facing the 49ers in Melbourne, Australia. The game will mark the first of nine international games this season that are the next phase of the NFL's plans to expand into international markets. And that's Sports Shorts. And here's your Coffee Crew weather forecast. There's a high surf advisory in effect until 10 p.m. tomorrow. Today's forecast, cloudy, scattered showers in the morning, then numerous showers in the afternoon. Highs in the lower 50s, south winds to 30. Tonight, showers, lows in the upper 40s, south winds to 30. And tomorrow, showers in the morning, then scattered showers in the afternoon. Highs in the mid 50s, southwest winds to 30. Currently, it's about 49 degrees outside under misty skies. A south wind coming in at 18 miles an hour, gusting up to 28. The sun rose at 8:10. We'll set tonight at 9:44, giving us 13 hours, 34 minutes of daylight. Up next, Sean Rodriguez, Just Like God.

Well, next story this morning. Police said a bank robber wore many hats. And I'm not talking like figuratively he did a lot of jobs. They say he wore a lot of hats. The man donned a range of wacky headpieces as he committed 8 bank robberies over the course of 2.5 months. Surveillance photos showed the wrong baseball cap at another. It was like a baseball cap with a wig coming out of the back of it. So, yeah, literal wearing of many hats was this bank robber. And that was a weird sentence. Anyway, he wore a lot of hats. And honestly, would not suggest for other, you know, aspiring bank robbers out there. You kind of want to be as low profile and non-identifiable as you can be. And having a, you know, a thing that sets you apart just kind of makes you more of a target and more of a headline. Up next, Jordan St. Cyr, help.

0: development, and Alaska's share of federal water lease rising to 70%, keeping more of the wealth generated from Alaska's resources right here in Alaska. Because Nick Begich knows that means more opportunity, more good-paying jobs, more revenue for our state. Nick Begich is delivering for Alaska and fighting to make sure Washington never locks our future away again. Paid for by Alaskans for Nick Begich.
1: I'm Nick Begich, and I approve this message.

And today's verse from God's Word is Isaiah 46:4. Even to your old age and gray hairs, I am He. I am He who will sustain you. I have made you and I will carry you. I will sustain you and I will rescue you. That's Isaiah chapter 46, verse 4 from the New International Version of the Bible. News and weather in just a few minutes, but right now, Lauren Daigle, Let It Be a Hallelujah.

0: With Alaska News, I'm Patty Burchill. The Alaska Department of Health officials announced a fifth round of federal Rural Health Transformation Program funding awards on Friday. Congress created the Rural Health Transformation Program last year as part of the Trump administration's One Big Beautiful Bill Act to offset the fallout from the bill's nearly $1 trillion in Medicaid spending cuts over the next decade, particularly in rural communities. The latest round of awards will go to 32 projects focused on improving health access, nutrition, telehealth services, healthcare infrastructure, workforce development, and more. The department received nearly 1,800 project proposals and narrowed down a list of more than 400 projects in June from healthcare entities, including hospitals, clinics, tribal health organizations, as well as state agencies, local governments, and school districts. Among the projects funded, the passenger and cargo service air carrier Ryanair was awarded $4.1 million for a proposal to deploy autonomous cargo drones and electric vertical takeoff and landing aircraft to deliver prescriptions and transport patients and healthcare providers in the Bethel and Dillingham regions, according to an award summary. The Alaska Commercial Company, a privately owned grocery chain, was awarded $1.8 million to build containerized hydroponic mini farms for growing fresh produce year-round in four unidentified communities in rural Alaska. Their intent is to use compact indoor growing systems to address the unreliable supply of fresh fruits and vegetables in remote communities across western, northern, and southeast Alaska. All communities in the proposed project are not on the road system, the company wrote. And three of the four remaining Alaska gubernatorial candidates discussed subjects ranging from the hard numbers that quantify the state's fiscal challenges to more esoteric topics like quality of life on Tuesday in their first face-to-face meeting since a post-primary shakeup changed the field. Former State Representative Jonathan Kreiss Tompkins, a Democrat, and former Anchorage Mayor Dave Bronson and former Attorney General Treg Taylor, both Republicans, pitched their visions for state leadership at a candidate forum held by the Last Frontier Republican Club. Not attending was Bernadette Wilson, also a Republican. The forum covered a wide range of issues, including fiscal topics, education, the proposed North Slope liquefied natural gas pipeline, Cook Inlet natural gas needs, fishing, public employee pensions, and data centers. The Last Frontier Republican Club recorded the forum. It is one of dozens scheduled this fall for gubernatorial, U.S. Senate, and U.S. House candidates. And that's Alaska News.
1: With Sports Shorts, I'm Cody. In some football news, Drew Locke made a few big plays and the Seahawks capped a Super Bowl banner-raising night with a 13-10 win against the New England Patriots. Locke led two late scoring drives and the Seahawks intercepted Drake May three times in the fourth quarter to overcome an early injury to Sam Darnold and defeat the Patriots in a Super Bowl rematch. The Seahawks were held to just a field goal through three quarters as Locke and the offense struggled to move the ball after Darnold injured his hip on the opening drive. But the costly interceptions by May, last season's MVP runner-up, turned the tide and made sure that the banner-raising night would end in happy fashion for the boisterous home crowd. And later today, the Rams will kick off the 2026 season by facing the 49ers in Melbourne, Australia. The game will mark the first of nine international games this season that are the next phase of the NFL's plans to expand into international markets. And that's Sports Shorts. And here's your Coffee Crew weather forecast. There is a high surf advisory in effect until 10 p.m. tomorrow. Today's forecast, cloudy, scattered showers in the morning, then numerous showers in the afternoon. Highs in the lower 50s, south winds to 30. Tonight, showers, lows in the upper 40s, south winds to 30. And tomorrow, showers in the morning, then scattered showers in the afternoon. Highs in the mid-50s, southwest winds to 30. Currently, it's about 48 degrees outside under slightly rainy skies. A south wind coming in at 17 miles an hour. The sun rose at 8:10 will set tonight at 9:44, giving us 13 hours, 34 minutes of daylight. Up next, press play. This is Light Love in the Open.

So our history segment here is just a one piece of crazy crook history. On this day in 2001 in Thailand, three men broke into a store and stole several items, but they were low on cash and maybe needed to, you know, buy something real quick, didn't have the money, so they decided to try returning one of the items that they stole to try and, like, get a refund for something they didn't pay for. But when they went to the store, the shop owner explained that she just opened for the day and didn't have any money in the cash register yet. So the three thieves lay down in hammocks outside the store, waiting for the owner to earn enough money to hand it over to them. That is where police found them asleep. So yes, very clever store owner realized they were trying to return stolen items and said, "Give me some time, let me make some money," and then immediately called police on them. Up next, Lifehouse, You and Me.

Well, that will do it for the Coffee Crew this morning. I'll be live again at tomorrow to get your day started well. Taking us towards the top of the hour, this is Reliant K, Give Until There's Nothing Left.

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1: Here's your weather forecast from IC 100.3 FM. There's a high surf advisory in effect until 10 p.m. tomorrow. Today's forecast, cloudy, scattered showers in the morning, then numerous showers in the afternoon. Highs in the lower 50s, south winds to 30. Tonight, showers, lows in the upper 40s, south winds to 30. And tomorrow, showers in the morning, then scattered showers in the afternoon. Highs in the mid-50s, southwest winds to 30. I'm Cody, and that's your weather forecast. 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

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It's IC 100.3 FM. That was Ellie Limebearer with One God. And here's a quick note from the IC 100.3 FM calendar. The City of Gnomes Fall You Call We Haul is happening today and tomorrow. For more information and to arrange for pickup of any unwanted household items, call the City of Gnome at 907-443-6663. Up next, Peter Burton, Where Would I Be?

0: It's time for the Fishing Report from the Alaska Department of Fish and Game. 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
1: This is an announcement from the Alaska Department of Fish and Game in Nome for the Norton Sound District. Commercial salmon gillnet fishing will remain closed for the 2026 season in Norton Sound. During the most recent commercial periods in subdistricts 2 through 6, catch rates were below average to poor, and salmon monitoring projects in the region are generally inoperable. Prior to becoming inoperable, monitoring projects were indicating low returns. Because catch rates have been marginal and escapement projects have not been able to produce reliable escapement estimates that indicate a harvestable surplus for commercial harvest of coho salmon exists, the department is taking a conservative approach and will not announce additional commercial fishing periods for the remainder of the 2026 commercial salmon fishing season. The subsistence fishing schedule ends in the Nome Subdistrict on September 1st, and fresh and marine waters will be open to gillnet fishing continuously. However, the use of beach seine gear remains prohibited. And as previously announced, in Subdistricts 5 and 6, the Shaktulik and Unicleet Subdistricts, subsistence fishing is open in marine and fresh waters continuously. However, subsistence fishing using beach seine gear is prohibited. For any fisheries questions or for assistance obtaining or reporting on a subsistence salmon permit, please call Fish and Game in Nome at 907-443-5167. This has been an informational update from the Alaska Department of Fish and Game in Nome. Hey, stay safe out there and good luck.
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3: The next Nome tide will be a low tide at 10:18 a.m., followed by a high tide at 4:29 p.m. The marine forecast for western Alaska coastal waters out to 15 nautical miles posted at 3:46 a.m. Thursday, September 10th, outlook to Friday. Zone 2803, quick pack to Cape Stevens. There's a gale warning in effect from this evening through late tonight. Today, south winds 30 knots, seas 6 feet. Tonight, south winds 35 knots, seas 7 feet, rain showers. Friday, southwest winds 30 knots, seas 6 feet. Zone 2804, Cape Stevens to Moses Point. There's a small craft advisory in effect through late tonight. Today, south winds 25 knots, seas 5 feet. Tonight, south winds 30 knots, seas 6 feet, rain showers. Friday, southwest winds 30 knots, seas 6 feet, rain showers. Zone 2805, Moses Point to Sledge Island. There's a small craft advisory in effect through late tonight. Today, south winds 30 knots, seas 9 feet. Tonight, south winds 30 knots, seas 9 feet, rain showers. Friday, southwest winds 30 knots, seas 9 feet. Zone 2806, Sledge Island to Wales. There's a gale warning in effect through late tonight. Today, south winds 35 knots, seas 12 feet. Tonight, south winds 35 knots, seas 12 feet, rain showers. Friday, southwest winds 35 knots, seas 10 feet.

0: Francesca Battistelli, It's Your Life, right here on your back-to-back Christian hit station, IC 100.3 FM. So, football season is back, and when you see players gather in a huddle to call the next play, you can thank Paul D. Hubbard of Gallaudet University, the renowned school for deaf and hard-of-hearing students in D.C. Back in 1894, Hubbard, who was the quarterback at the school, began gathering his offense in a tight circle so that the opposing deaf players could not read the signed signals used to communicate plays. His innovation is generally recognized as the earliest well-supported use of the football huddle.
1: Do you think you might be allergic to a particular food? 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Reactions due to food intolerance are generally not as severe, but are as unpleasant nonetheless. 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
3: Mary Peltola was a do-nothing congresswoman. She missed 20% of her votes and failed to pass a single bill into law. When her lower 48 Liberal Party bosses demanded that she oppose her own bill on expanding Alaska oil production, Mary Peltola cut and ran on our energy workers. She sold Alaska out. Here's Congressman Pete Stauber from Minnesota with a real story on Mary Peltola.
4: I served with Mary Peltola. She didn't show up for work and didn't get one bill signed into law. Worse, Peltola sponsored a bill to increase Alaska oil production, but her Liberal Party bosses objected, so she voted against her own bill and told other liberals to do the same. I've never seen a member of Congress sell out their state like this. I had to carry the bill across the finish line. Mary Peltola sided with D.C. liberals instead of Alaska.
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0: Here's your weather forecast from IC 100.3 FM. There's a high surf advisory in effect until 10 p.m. tomorrow. Today's forecast, cloudy, scattered showers in the morning, then numerous showers in the afternoon. Highs in the lower 50s, south winds to 30. Tonight, showers, lows in the upper 40s, south winds to 30. And tomorrow, showers in the morning, then scattered showers in the afternoon. Highs in the mid-50s, southwest winds to 30. I'm Cody, and that's your weather forecast. 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

0: Hi, I'm Johnny Erickson Tata, and I have always thought that my nose was shaped really funny. When I was little, kids would tease me and call my nose a ski jump. Back then, I secretly hoped that I could have an operation when I grew up to change my nose. Well, many years later, when I was a young adult, I had a terrible mishap on an icy parking lot. My wheelchair skidded on the ice, and I fell out, hitting the asphalt face on. My nose broke badly in two places. As the doctor in the emergency room was working on me, he seriously asked if I wanted him to reshape my nose. Really? I finally had my chance. But I decided not to take it. My nose was mine. It was a part of me. And I decided I preferred my ski jump, thank you. Acts chapter 17 tells how God is involved in every detail of our lives. If He designed us, it's gotta be good. Something to remember when you look in the mirror today.
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2: The more we learn about Dan Sullivan, the worse it gets. While Alaskans struggle to pay the bills, Sullivan was tripling his own net worth in D.C. and working against Alaska. Sullivan sided with the trawl fleet, gutting protections for small boat fishermen, and refusing to back efforts to limit bycatch. So it's no surprise that he got hundreds of thousands of dollars from big factory trawlers, the same Seattle executives destroying Alaska fisheries. Now we know that Sullivan was even invested in a foreign farmed salmon company, the biggest competitor to Alaska wild salmon in the world. When he sold the stock off, Sullivan made thousands of dollars for himself. And then he broke Congress's insider trading law, hiding the trade for months. Dan Sullivan keeps working for himself, and it costs Alaska way too much.
3: I'm Mary Piltola. I'm running for U.S. Senate, and I approve this message.
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1: Here's a weather forecast from IC 100.3 FM. There's a high surf advisory in effect until 10 p.m. tomorrow. Today's forecast, cloudy, scattered showers in the morning, then numerous showers in the afternoon. Highs in the lower 50s, south winds to 30. Tonight, showers, lows in the upper 40s, south winds to 30. And tomorrow, showers in the morning, then scattered showers in the afternoon. Highs in the mid-50s, southwest winds to 30. I'm Cody, and that's your weather forecast. 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

0: Guys like Congressman Nick Begich, they think they can play by their own rules, lining their pockets at our expense. Nick Begich voted for the biggest health care cuts in history to fund a massive tax break for himself and his billionaire buddies. Washington has enough Epstein-class elites who don't get what we're facing. We need a fighter who unrigged the corrupt system. That's why we need independent Bill Hill. An Alaska Native commercial fisherman, Bill Hill believes hard work should build a good life. In Congress, Bill Hill will make billionaires and corporations pay their fair share so we can lower costs up here, from health care to gas and groceries. Nick Begich backs billionaires. Bill Hill backs Alaskans. Vote Bill Hill, the fighter Alaskans need now. 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
1: It was the house Grandma and Granddad built with a little help from their granddaughter, who happened to turn out to be my wife. That was, many years ago. Grandma and Granddad are gone, and the house was in the hands of renters for a number of years. And the landlord, my wife's dad, lived hours away, and his age and his health prevented him from keeping up with what was happening. And man, I'll tell you, the house and the land around it, not good stuff was happening. And when he deeded that house to the rest of the family, they weren't really pleased with what had happened over the years. The house was run down, the carpet was infested with bugs, fences had been moved, and nobody in the family had to do anything to accumulate this mess. All we had to do was do nothing. I'm Ron Hutchcraft. I want to have a word with you today about the high price of neglect. And who is that silent thief? He has a name. His name is Neglect. He doesn't make much noise, but he sure steals a lot from you. Since the family began to own the house, they've been working very hard to recover what that silent thief stole. Now, our word for today from the Word of God. It is warning against the silent thief. Proverbs 27, 23 and 24 says, "Be sure you know the condition of your flocks. Give careful attention to your herds. For riches do not endure forever, and a crown is not secure for all generations." So God's saying, hey, take good care of what's important to you. What you don't take care of, you may very well lose. Well, people end up with major health problems, not always because they do terrible things to their body, but because they just let their body go. But neglect is even more damaging in your important relationships. It may be that in that spinning gerbil wheel of your busy life, someone you love is suffering from neglect. You haven't done anything bad to your mate or child or your parents. You just haven't done much. Remember, neglect is the silent thief. Slowly but very surely, intimacy is lost, trust is lost, communication, closeness. Believe me, we saw what neglect did to a house. Well, the longer you let things go, the harder it's going to be to get it fixed. It may be time for a priority check? Time to bring those you love and those you need the most back from the margins and back into the center. Tragically, the most important relationship in your life can atrophy through neglect, your relationship with God. You may not have done something awful. You're just slowly pushing Jesus to the edges of your schedule and your life. And on that day, when you go into eternity, as we all will, if you miss heaven, will it be because of the silent thief? He will have stolen from you the greatest treasure of all, eternal life, by getting you to miss a personal relationship with Jesus just by never getting around to beginning that relationship. That's why God's book says, how shall we escape if we neglect such great salvation? Many people will spend eternity away from God, not because they rejected what Jesus did on the cross, but because they just neglected it. They put it off. They made excuses. They postponed God. This great salvation is what Jesus did. By loving you so much, he died to pay your death penalty for your sin. But that salvation isn't your salvation until you tell Jesus. You're putting your total trust in him like a drowning person would grab a lifeguard as their only hope. So let me ask you, when did you do that with Jesus? If you never have, and you don't want to risk losing the heaven that Jesus died to give you, would you give yourself to him today? Tell him, Jesus, I'm yours. And this would be the day to go to our website and get that information that will help you secure your relationship with Him. Go to anewstory.com. That's anewstory.com. I've just known too many people who waited one day too long to get to Jesus. And that neglect stole their eternity. Don't walk by Jesus anymore. No, run into His waiting arms.
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0: Lindy, that was Move right here on your back-to-back Christian hit station, IC 100.3 FM. So vacation season is kind of over, but we could still have a conversation about some rules that you may or may not have to try and improve it. This was a question that went out online. What's one vacation rule that you and your partner have to make traveling together better? And there are some interesting ones in here. So one couple had a rule that they would put their clothes in two suitcases, and not like his and her suitcases, but like clothes for both of them in both suitcases so that if one gets lost, they still have some clothes. Another had a rule that if your trip is longer than a week, you have to get back 2 days before you go back to work, right? You need a quick vacation from the vacation to kind of reset yourselves before you get back to work. That's just a good practice. And one, though, had a really interesting rule. They said all of the arguing about logistics and setups and itinerary, all of that planning and arguing ends the moment they get in the car. So the moment they leave the house and get in the car to go to the airport or to start the trip, right? At that point, it becomes go with the flow, laugh at inconveniences, and no matter what happens, you're on vacation.
1: Come on, future mommies. Breathe. And one, and two, and three.
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4: The more we learn about Dan Sullivan, the worse it gets. While Alaskans struggle to pay the bills, Sullivan was tripling his own net worth in D.C. and working against Alaska. Sullivan sided with the trawl fleet, gutting protections for small boat fishermen, and refusing to back efforts to limit bycatch. So it's no surprise that he got hundreds of thousands of dollars from big factory trawlers, the same Seattle executives destroying Alaska fisheries. Now we know that Sullivan was even invested in a foreign farmed salmon company, the biggest competitor to Alaska wild salmon in the world. When he sold the stock off, Sullivan made thousands.

0: thousands of dollars for himself. And then he broke Congress's insider trading law, hiding the trade for months. Dan Sullivan keeps working for himself, and it costs Alaska way too much.
1: I'm Mary Peltola. I'm running for U.S. Senate, and I approve this message.
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2: Here's a weather forecast from IC 100.3 FM. There's a high surf advisory in effect until 10 p.m. tomorrow. Today's forecast, cloudy, scattered showers in the morning, then numerous showers in the afternoon. Highs in the lower 50s, south winds to 30. Tonight, showers, lows in the upper 40s, south winds to 30. And tomorrow, showers in the morning, then scattered showers in the afternoon. Highs in the mid-50s, southwest winds to 30. I'm Cody, and that's your weather forecast. 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
3: God's word today, whoever is kind to the poor lends to the Lord, and he'll reward them for what they have done, Proverbs 19:17. Have you ever given to a presumably poor person only discover you were swindled? It happened to me a few times. The immediate reaction is anger for being taken advantage of. No one likes to be robbed. My birth mother believed she was helping her grandson get out of jail by sending wired funds to his lawyer to keep him from a DUI. $13,000 later, she was found out it was all a hoax. Ouch. Another paraphrase says, mercy to the needy is a loan to God, and God pays back those loans in full. Our scripture teaches us this principle. We are rewarded for what our heart has given, not the result ultimately of that loan or gift. When you give in good conscience to the poor and needy, you'll be rewarded by God, if not through the receiver. This is Dr. Keith Hamilton, Alaska Christian College's president, reminding you that because he lives, you can face tomorrow.

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1: Here's your weather forecast from IC 100.3 FM. There's a high surf advisory in effect until 10 p.m. tomorrow. Today's forecast, cloudy, scattered showers in the morning, then numerous showers in the afternoon. Highs in the lower 50s, south winds to 30. Tonight, showers, lows in the upper 40s, south winds to 30. And tomorrow, showers in the morning, then scattered showers in the afternoon. Highs in the mid-50s, southwest winds to 30. I'm Cody, and that's your weather forecast. 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

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Up next, Josh Wilson, That Was Then, This Is Now.

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0: 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So I want to continue a conversation we had last hour of what's one vacation rule that you and your partner have that makes traveling together better. Some interesting ones here. One couple said they observed the two-hour rule, meaning every 120 minutes they stop for a meal or a coffee or a snack, right? Just something, just some kind of stop. And they said it prevents exhaustion and hangriness and also happens to be the perfect interval for sunscreen, bathroom, and hand washing. So I don't know about that one. That I think putting that time limit on whatever you're doing, right, and time constraint, right, a new thing in the schedule, I think would add more stress than relief it would for my family anyway. Another interesting rule, though, was always planning the first night's dinner in advance, right? And so when you get to the vacation, there's no worse ruiner of the flow of vacation than getting there the first night and saying, so what do you want to eat? I don't know. What do you want to eat? I don't know. What do you want to eat? Right? You don't want to do that on the first night of vacation. So just having a dinner planned in advance just for the first night kind of helps that flow of the vacation. And one thing that is a rule for me that I wholeheartedly recommend is cleaning the house before you leave, right? Because there's nothing worse than getting back from a vacation to a dirty house. So you want to come back to a clean house, which not only, you know, helps your mental state, but just helps you be set up for when you get back. Also, just having a dinner in the freezer that you can reheat.
1: I was using, then basically it would be like an all-day event. It's just miserable. And now that I'm in Teen Challenge, I feel whole, and I feel like that void in my heart is filled to Jesus, and I have a future, and I actually look forward to it.
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3: The more we learn about Dan Sullivan, the worse it gets. While Alaskans struggle to pay the bills, Sullivan was tripling his own net worth in D.C. and working against Alaska. Sullivan sided with the trawl fleet, gutting protections for small boat fishermen, and refusing to back efforts to limit bycatch. So it's no surprise that he got hundreds of thousands of dollars from big factory trawlers, the same Seattle executives destroying Alaska fisheries. Now we know that Sullivan was even invested in a foreign farmed salmon company, the biggest competitor to Alaska wild salmon in the world. When he sold the stock off, Sullivan made thousands of dollars for himself. And then he broke Congress's insider trading law, hiding the trade for months. Dan Sullivan keeps working for himself, and it costs Alaska way too much.
4: I'm Mary Peltola. 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
0: Here's your weather forecast from IC 100.3 FM. There's a high surf advisory in effect until 10 p.m. tomorrow. Today's forecast, cloudy, scattered showers in the morning, then numerous showers in the afternoon. Highs in the lower 50s, south winds to 30. Tonight, showers, lows in the upper 40s, south winds to 30. And tomorrow, showers in the morning, then scattered showers in the afternoon. Highs in the mid-50s, southwest winds to 30. I'm Cody, and that's your weather forecast. 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
1: From the Christian News Radio Network, I'm Jim Miller. If the Republicans keep control of Congress in the upcoming midterms, then President Trump says every American adult will get a $5,000 dividend check. Speaking at the Republican midterms convention in Dallas, he says it will be called the Trump dividend, but didn't explain how the plan would be funded. The president told supporters that although his name is not on the November ballot, they should vote as if it is. New tip line launched by Immigration and Customs Enforcement, aiming to crack down on people in the country illegally who hold a commercial driver's license. That story from News Nation's Brooke Schaefer.
2: DHS and the Trump administration have really been cracking down on the trucking industry for months now. They've launched several operations targeting fraud across the trucking industry. They've also really aggressively been enforcing English language rules. 24,000 drivers, they say, have already been removed from driving for failing to speak English. And this tip line really just a new tool in the toolbox.
1: Homeland Security Secretary Mark Wayne Mullen said too many American lives have been lost or permanently changed because of undocumented migrants on the roads illegally. More news coming up, but right now, here's a word from our sponsor.
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1: Rhode Island will have a new governor after Dan McKee became the first sitting governor to lose a primary since 2018. Former CVS executive Elena Folks defeated McKee in yesterday's Democratic primary. This was a rematch after McKee defeated Folks in a five-way primary 4 years ago. A top AI developer has issued a warning about the future dangers of artificial intelligence and its effect on the human race. More from News Nation Washington correspondent Tom Dempsey.
5: There's no greater danger to humans than the development of AI. And this is from the current head of Alignment Science at Anthropic, posting to X, quote, "We really do earnestly believe AI could kill all humans. I personally think it is greater than 10% within the next decade." This all follows big headlines this year on the dangers of artificial intelligence, including OpenAI revealing AI agents went rogue and hacked into systems for the Hugging Face startup tech company.
1: The remarks follow a warning from Jacob Coxon, who worked at two of the world's top AI companies and resigned over his concerns that AI could pose an existential threat to humanity within just a few years. From Christian News Radio Network, I'm Jim Miller. To hear this and other reports on demand, visit ChristianNewsRadio.org.
6: With the Wall Street Business Report, I'm Bernie Bennett. New inflation figures show energy shocks for the Iran war are still rippling through the economy, but correspondent Ken Loman reports that there are signs that pressures have been easing before the surge.
7: Wholesale prices rose 5.4% in August, driven largely by oil and gas costs, as global crude topped $100 a barrel. Core inflation increased just 0.2% for a second straight month. Some analysts say overseas conflict and energy disruption, not domestic demand, are driving the latest inflation pressure. Ken Lorman reporting.
6: U.S. stocks are sinking after oil prices jump back to where they were in May. The S&P 500 fell 0.6% Thursday and is on track for a fourth straight loss. The Dow Jones Industrial Average dropped 153 points, and the Nasdaq Composite sank 0.9%. Stocks felt pressure as the price of crude went up to $100 a barrel. This is the Wall.
8: Here's your afternoon weather outlook from IC 100.3 FM. A high surf advisory remains in effect until 10 p.m. tomorrow. Today, cloudy with numerous showers this afternoon. Highs in the lower 50s with south winds to 30 miles per hour. Tonight, showers, lows in the upper 40s with south winds to 30 miles per hour. Then tomorrow, more showers on Friday, highs in the mid-50s with southwest winds to 30 miles per hour. I'm Jonathan, and that's your afternoon weather forecast. 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

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This is Icy 100.3 FM. That was October Glory and their song Faith in You. Before that was Jackie Velasquez and Where I Belong. Well, here's a note from the Icy 100.3 FM calendar. The Nome chapter of Ducks Unlimited will be hosting their annual fall banquet on the evening of Saturday, October 10th at the VFW. 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For more information, contact Eric Ortman at 952-303-9124. Now here's Patrick Mayberry and his song, Thank the Lord, on Icy 100.3 FM.

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1: This is an announcement from the Alaska Department of Fish and Game in Nome for the Norton Sound District. Commercial salmon gillnet fishing will remain closed for the 2026 season in Norton Sound. During the most recent commercial periods in subdistricts 2 through 6, catch rates were below average to poor, and salmon monitoring projects in the region are generally inoperable. Prior to becoming inoperable, monitoring projects were indicating low returns. Because catch rates have been marginal and escapement projects have not been able to produce reliable escapement estimates that indicate a harvestable surplus for a commercial harvest of coho salmon exists, the department is taking a conservative approach and will not announce additional commercial fishing periods for the remainder of the 2026 commercial salmon fishing season. The subsistence fishing schedule ends in the Nome Subdistrict on September 1st, and fresh and marine waters will be open to gillnet fishing continuously. However, the use of beach seine gear remains prohibited. And as previously announced, in Subdistricts 5 and 6, the Shaktulik and Unicleet Subdistricts, subsistence fishing is open in marine and fresh waters continuously. However, subsistence fishing using beach seine gear is prohibited. For any fisheries questions or for assistance obtaining or reporting on a subsistence salmon permit, please call Fish and Game in Nome at 907-443-5167. This has been an informational update from the Alaska Department of Fish and Game in Nome. Hey, stay safe out there and good luck.
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3: The next Nome tide will be a high tide at 4:29 p.m., followed by a low tide at 11:24 p.m. The marine forecast for Western Alaska coastal waters out to 15 nautical miles posted at 3:46 a.m. Thursday, September 10th, outlook to Friday. Zone 2803, quick packed Cape Stevens. There's a gale warning in effect from this evening through late tonight. Today, south winds 30 knots, seas 6 feet. Tonight, south winds 35 knots, seas 7 feet, rain showers. Friday, southwest winds 30 knots, seas 6 feet. Zone 2804, Cape Stevens to Moses Point. There's a small craft advisory in effect through late tonight. Today, south winds 25 knots, seas 5 feet. Tonight, south winds 30 knots, seas 6 feet, rain showers. Friday, southwest winds 30 knots, seas 6 feet, rain showers. Zone 2805, Moses Point to Sledge Island. There's a small craft advisory in effect through late tonight. Today, south winds 30 knots, seas 9 feet. Tonight, south winds 30 knots, seas 9 feet, rain showers. Friday, southwest winds 30 knots, seas 9 feet. Zone 2806, Sledge Island to Wales. There's a gale warning in effect through late tonight. Today, south winds 35 knots, seas 12 feet. Tonight, south winds 35 knots, seas 12 feet, rain showers. Friday, southwest winds 35 knots, seas 10 feet.

0: Christian Hit Radio. This is Icy 100.3 FM. That was Big Daddy Weave and his song, I've Just Seen Too Much. Before that was Greg Long with Christy Sterling and their song, Uncommon. Well, today's verse from God's Word comes from the Old Testament prophet Isaiah, chapter 46, verse 4. Even to your old age and gray hairs, I am He. I am He who will sustain you. I have made you and I will carry you. I will sustain you, and I will rescue you. That's Isaiah 46:4 from the New International Version of the Bible.
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0: Here's your afternoon weather outlook from Icy 100.3 FM. A high surf advisory remains in effect until 10 p.m. tomorrow. Today, cloudy with numerous showers this afternoon. Highs in the lower 50s with south winds to 30 miles per hour. Tonight, showers. Lows in the upper 40s with south winds to 30 miles per hour. Then tomorrow, more showers on Friday. Highs in the mid-50s with southwest winds to 30 miles per hour. I'm Jonathan, and that's your afternoon weather forecast. 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
5: The dream is fading, now I'm staring at the door. 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
1: Mary Peltola was a do-nothing congresswoman. She missed 20% of her votes and failed to pass a single bill into law. When her lower 48 Liberal Party bosses demanded that she oppose her own bill on expanding Alaska oil production, Mary Peltola cut and ran on our energy workers. She sold Alaska out. Here's Congressman Pete Stauber from Minnesota with a real story on Mary Peltola.
2: I served with Mary Peltola. She didn't show up for work and didn't get one bill signed into law. Worse, Peltola sponsored a bill to increase Alaska oil production, but her Liberal Party bosses objected, so she voted against her own bill and told other liberals to do the same. I've never seen a member of Congress sell out their state like this. I had to carry the bill across the finish line. Mary Peltola sided with DC liberals instead of Alaska.
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1: Here's your afternoon weather outlook from IC 100.3 FM. A high surf advisory remains in effect until 10 p.m. tomorrow. Today, cloudy with numerous showers this afternoon. Highs in the lower 50s with south winds to 30 miles per hour. Tonight, showers. Lows in the upper 40s with south winds to 30 miles per hour. Then tomorrow, more showers on Friday. Highs in the mid-50s with southwest winds to 30 miles per hour. I'm Jonathan, and that's your afternoon weather forecast. 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

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That was Smashups and their song Dive, Get Down, Fall Down. Before that was Leanna Crawford and her song Thank God. Well, here's a note from the Icy 100.3 FM calendar. 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

0: 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Keith Green, Randy Stonehill, Michael Card, Sandy Patty, Whiteheart, Petra, Amy Grant, and more. 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
1: The more we learn about Dan Sullivan, the worse it gets. While Alaskans struggle to pay the bills, Sullivan was tripling his own net worth in D.C. and working against Alaska. Sullivan sided with the trawl fleet, gutting protections for small boat fishermen, and refusing to back efforts to limit bycatch. So it's no surprise that he got hundreds of thousands of dollars from big factory trawlers, the same Seattle executives destroying Alaska fisheries. Now we know that Sullivan was even invested in a foreign farmed salmon company, the biggest competitor to Alaska wild salmon in the world. When he sold the stock off, Sullivan made thousands of dollars for himself. And then he broke Congress's insider trading law, hiding the trade for months. Dan Sullivan keeps working for himself, and it costs Alaska way too much.
2: I'm Mary Piltola. I'm running for U.S. Senate, and I approve this message.
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3: 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Noise-induced hearing loss is completely preventable, yet it affects about 20% of our people in the Bering Strait region, which is over twice the national rate. 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

0: 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This is Icy 100.3 FM. That was Rebecca St. James and her song, God. Before that was Chase Skelton and At the Altar. 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
1: There's nobody tougher than Mary Peltola when it comes to standing up for Alaskans. She took on President Biden to open the Willow Project, the largest new oil and gas exploration development in decades, creating jobs for Alaskans. She stood up to corporate interest and both parties and proposed landmark legislation to limit bottom trawling in Alaska waters. She'll always protect Second Amendment rights. 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
2: I'm Mary Peltola. 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When both parties are attacking you, you're doing something right. Alaska first, always. I'm Mary Peltola, and I approve this message.
1: Paid for by Alaskans for Mary.
3: Here's your afternoon weather outlook from IC 100.3 FM. A high surf advisory remains in effect until 10 p.m. tomorrow. Today, cloudy with numerous showers this afternoon. Highs in the lower 50s with south winds to 30 miles per hour. Tonight, showers. Lows in the upper 40s with south winds to 30 miles per hour. Then tomorrow, more showers on Friday. Highs in the mid-50s with southwest winds to 30 miles per hour. I'm Jonathan, and that's your afternoon weather forecast. 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
1: Mary Peltola was a do-nothing congresswoman. She missed 20% of her votes and failed to pass a single bill into law. When her lower 48 Liberal Party bosses demanded that she oppose her own bill on expanding Alaska oil production, Mary Peltola cut and ran on our energy workers. She sold Alaska out. Here's Congressman Pete Stauber from Minnesota with the real story on Mary Peltola.
2: I served with Mary Peltola. She didn't show up for work and didn't get one bill signed into law. Worse, Peltola sponsored a bill to increase Alaska oil production, but her Liberal Party bosses objected, so she voted against her own bill and told other liberals to do the same. I've never seen a member of Congress sell out their state like this. I had to carry the bill across the finish line. Mary Peltola sided with DC liberals instead of Alaska.
3: I'm Dan Sullivan, candidate for U.S. Senate, and I approve this message. 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
1: Here's your afternoon weather outlook from IC 100.3 FM. A high surf advisory remains in effect until 10 p.m. tomorrow. Today, cloudy with numerous showers this afternoon. Highs in the lower 50s with south winds to 30 miles per hour. Tonight, showers. Lows in the upper 40s with south winds to 30 miles per hour. Then tomorrow, more showers on Friday. Highs in the mid-50s with southwest winds to 30 miles per hour. I'm Jonathan, and that's your afternoon weather forecast. 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

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This is Icy 100.3 FM. That was Holland and her song Can't Live Without. Before that was Bebo Norman and Hammer Holds. Well, here's another note from the Icy 100.3 FM calendar. 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
1: Magazine. Mary Peltola was a do-nothing congresswoman. She missed 20% of her votes and failed to pass a single bill into law when her lower 48 Liberal Party bosses demanded that she oppose her own bill on expanding Alaska oil production. Mary Peltola cut and ran on our energy workers. She sold Alaska out. Here's Congressman Pete Stauber from Minnesota with the real story on Mary Peltola.
2: I served with Mary Peltola. She didn't show up for work and didn't get one bill signed into law. Worse, Peltola sponsored a bill to increase Alaska oil production, but her Liberal Party bosses objected, so she voted against her own bill and told other liberals to do the same. I've never seen a member of Congress sell out their state like this. I had to carry the bill across the finish line. Mary Peltola sided with DC liberals instead of Alaska.
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This is IC 100.3 FM. That was Good Weather Forecast with Geo and their song Lows to Highs. Before that was the Katinas and You Are God. 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In 2011, Video On Demand became Amazon Instant Video, which became Amazon Prime in 2015. Did you follow all that? Neither did I. Anyway, we're going to take a break, but when we come back, we're going to have more music from Barlow Girl, The Newsboys, Shine Bright, and a whole lot more.

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1: Here's your afternoon weather outlook from IC 100.3 FM. A high surf advisory remains in effect until 10 p.m. tomorrow. Today, cloudy with numerous showers this afternoon. Highs in the lower 50s with south winds to 30 miles per hour. Tonight, showers, lows in the upper 40s with south winds to 30 miles per hour. Then tomorrow, more showers on Friday. Highs in the mid-50s with southwest winds to 30 miles per hour. I'm Jonathan, and that's your afternoon weather forecast. 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
1: The more we learn about Dan Sullivan, the worse it gets. While Alaskans struggle to pay the bills, Sullivan was tripling his own net worth in D.C. and working against Alaska. Sullivan sided with the trawl fleet, gutting protections for small boat fishermen, and refusing to back efforts to limit bycatch. So it's no surprise that he got hundreds of thousands of dollars from big factory trawlers, the same Seattle executives destroying Alaska fisheries. Now we know that Sullivan was even invested in a foreign farmed salmon company, the biggest competitor to Alaska wild salmon in the world. When he sold the stock off, Sullivan made thousands of dollars for himself. And then he broke Congress's insider trading law, hiding the trade for months. Dan Sullivan keeps working for himself, and it costs Alaska way too much.
2: I'm Mary Peltola. I'm running for U.S. Senate, and I approve this message.
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1: Here's your afternoon weather outlook from IC 100.3 FM. A high surf advisory remains in effect until 10 p.m. tomorrow. Today, cloudy with numerous showers this afternoon. Highs in the lower 50s with south winds to 30 miles per hour. Tonight, showers. Lows in the upper 40s with south winds to 30 miles per hour. Then tomorrow, more showers on Friday. Highs in the mid-50s with southwest winds to 30 miles per hour. I'm Jonathan, and that's your afternoon weather forecast. 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

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That was Switch and their song Upside Down. Before that was Seventh Time Down and their song Just Say Jesus. Well, here's a note from the Icy 100.3 FM calendar. The City of Nome's Fall You Call We Haul has been happening this week and will wrap up tomorrow. 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

0: Oh, Bob, you are not going to believe this.
1: Believe what?
0: Well, according to this newspaper article, there's some guy out there who's got a $200 million lottery ticket. And if he doesn't turn it in today, he loses it all.
1: Oh, is that today? Bummer. I was going to mow the lawn.
0: What are you talking about?
1: Well, this is the only chance I have this week to mow the lawn. I don't have time to go clear across town. I probably wouldn't make it in time anyway.
0: In time for what? Bob, do you have that ticket?
1: Yeah, I've been meaning to cash it in, but oh well.
0: Wait a minute. That ticket is worth $200 million. You need to turn it in.
1: Oh, they want you to fill out all these forms, and then you got to make all kinds of decisions. Do you want the money up front? Do you want annual payments? And then you don't get the money right away. You got to wait for who knows how long. Why bother?
2: 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Are you putting off a decision you know you need to make?
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5: Mary Peltola was a do-nothing congresswoman. She missed 20% of her votes and failed to pass a single bill into law. When her lower 48 Liberal Party bosses demanded that she oppose her own bill on expanding Alaska oil production, Mary Peltola cut and ran on our energy workers. She sold Alaska out. Here's Congressman Pete Stauber from Minnesota with the real story on Mary Peltola.
6: I served with Mary Peltola. She didn't show up for work and didn't get one bill signed into law. Worse, Peltola sponsored a bill to increase Alaska oil production, but her Liberal Party bosses objected, so she voted against her own bill and told other liberals to do the same. I've never seen a member of Congress sell out their state like this. I had to carry the bill across the finish line. Mary Peltola sided with DC liberals instead of Alaska.
7: I'm Dan Sullivan, candidate for U.S. Senate, and I approve this message. 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

0: 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That was Big Daddy Weave and his song, You Found Me. Before that was We the Kingdom and Won't He Do It. Well, it's time for another edition of On This Date in History. Yes, it was on this date, September 10th, in the year 1776, that George Washington asked for volunteers to spy. A 21-year-old schoolmaster from Connecticut volunteered. His name was Nathan Hale. His famous last words before his execution were traditionally reported as, "I only regret that I have but one life to lose for my country."
1: From the Salvation Army, welcome to Heartbeat.
2: How do you handle loneliness? It's a feeling we all struggle with from time to time. Some may try to fill their time with distractions like social media, Netflix, medication. But what are you left with when there's nothing to watch or when the bottle's empty? Jesus knew loneliness as well. Leading up to the cross, we see him in the Garden of Gethsemane, overwhelmed with emotion and praying to his Father, asking for another way.

0: nobody tougher than Mary Peltola when it comes to standing up for Alaskans. She took on President Biden to open the Willow Project, the largest new oil and gas exploration development in decades, creating jobs for Alaskans. She stood up to corporate interest and both parties and proposed landmark legislation to limit bottom trawling in Alaska waters. She'll always protect Second Amendment rights. Because in Alaska, firearms are about protecting ourselves and feeding our families. And as a military mom with two sons who served, she knows that a secure border keeps Americans safe.
1: I'm Mary Peltola. There's only one thing that matters to me, getting the job done for Alaska. And I'll take on anyone, including Democrats, anyone in the lower 48 who doesn't understand what Alaska needs. When both parties are attacking you, you're doing something right. Alaska first, always. I'm Mary Peltola, and I approve this message.
0: Paid for by Alaskans for Mary.
2: Here's your afternoon weather outlook from IC 100.3 FM. A high surf advisory remains in effect until 10 p.m. tomorrow. Today, cloudy with numerous showers this afternoon. Highs in the lower 50s with south winds to 30 miles per hour. Tonight, showers. Lows in the upper 40s with south winds to 30 miles per hour. Then tomorrow, more showers on Friday. Highs in the mid-50s with southwest winds to 30 miles per hour. I'm Jonathan, and that's your afternoon weather forecast. 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

0: Mary Peltola was a do-nothing congresswoman. She missed 20% of her votes and failed to pass a single bill into law. When her lower 48 Liberal Party bosses demanded that she oppose her own bill on expanding Alaska oil production, Mary Peltola cut and ran on our energy workers. She sold Alaska out. Here's Congressman Pete Stauber from Minnesota with the real story on Mary Peltola.
1: I served with Mary Peltola. She didn't show up for work and didn't get one bill signed into law. Worse, Peltola sponsored a bill to increase Alaska oil production, but her Liberal Party bosses objected, so she voted against her own bill and told other Liberals to do the same. I've never seen a member of Congress sell out their state like this. I had to carry the bill across the finish line. Mary Peltola sided with D.C. Liberals instead of Alaska.
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